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0: 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Yes, this hour, the music that has originated in parts, either whole or in parts, from Adelaide. Our own Bev Harrell still around the place looking lovely too. What am I doing here with you, home on a Monday, Little River Band. Beautiful song. Zoot, what a great version. Still stands up. Still stands the test of time. That a take on Eleanor Rigby and our first listener suggestion of the moment, of the morning, I'm sorry, for the Master's Apprentices and living in a child's dream. It's 10 minutes to 10 o'clock, and after these very important messages, some classic Adelaide music that'll take us up to the 10 o'clock news.
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0: Just beautiful Swanee Mossy together. And lately, just gone 10 o'clock, news is next. And our next hour, we'll be making a tribute to the music of Detroit, Michigan.
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2: Hello there, I'm Sean Bindley. In breaking news, it's being reported that Victorian Premier Jacinta Allan has resigned this morning. Plans are underway for the construction of Australia's first new oil refinery since the 1960s. Nelson Scott reports.
3: The Iran war has exposed Australia's vulnerability to fuel supply chain disruptions, with just two operating refineries left in the country. The federal government will commit $4 million towards a feasibility study into constructing a new refinery in Western Australia, built by industrial manufacturing group Perdaman. Labor claims the facility will help boost energy security by making us less reliant on imported fuel and fertilizer. The move comes as Treasury predicts inflation could reach as high as 7% this year if supply chain disruptions continue in the Middle East. Nelson Scott, Canberra.
2: The French President, Emmanuel Macron, has held a crisis meeting on the devastating wildfires bearing down on Bordeaux, with more than a quarter of a million people forced from their homes in one of the largest evacuations in French history. The blaze, which began on Wednesday in the Gironde region of southwest France, has burnt more than 42,000 hectares and was reported to be just 15 kilometres from the city on Sunday. Authorities say the overnight situation was globally stable for the first time, but a fresh heatwave forecast later in the week is adding to concerns. William Denslow in Bordeaux says firefighters on the front lines are struggling to contain blazes that can escalate from small embers to infernos in just moments.
4: Yesterday, we were out with firefighters tackling the blazes on the front lines, and we could see just how quickly things move from what is just small little embers in just a matter of moments. Huge fires enveloping the pine trees all around this region. That just gives you a sense of how difficult these blazes are to contain. Temperatures today, though, a little bit cooler. Officials say that this is an opportunity to try and put the halt on this fire as it gets ever closer to what locals say the gates of the city of Bordeaux.
2: Productivity Commission believes red tape is halting progress on Australia's housing supply. An interim report suggests an overhaul of zoning laws, infrastructure planning and approvals processes is needed. It argues over-regulation adds up to $320,000 to the cost of a new home. Commissioner Alison Roberts says failing to address the issues puts home ownership out of reach for many.
5: It currently takes 11 years for the average household to save for a 20% deposit on the typical home. So big part of the problem and the reason we're looking into this is that we don't have enough houses in areas where people want to live.
2: The eSafety Commissioner is warning about a rise in online predators harvesting student images from schools to make AI deepfakes. The online safety watchdog received more than 100 reports about school social media platforms being targeted to create harmful material. South Australia police have resumed a search for a missing baby off Cape Northumberland in the state's southeast, a day after the bodies of a woman and a toddler were recovered. Air News' Lee Harrison reports.
6: The bodies were seen floating in the ocean when police attended reports of a vehicle left running near cliffs west of Port Macdonnell, about 400 kilometres southeast of Adelaide. Police launched an operation with support from emergency services and local fishermen, where the bodies of a 36-year-old woman and her toddler were retrieved. Another child seen with the woman earlier yesterday morning remains missing, with grave fears for their safety as searching resumes.
2: The Australian dollar is buying 69.8 US cents. This is Air News. Firstly, to the Commonwealth Games, and Rose Davies has produced the run of her life to become Australia's first gold medalist in the 10,000 metres at the Games.
7: She's going to do, Rose Davies, what no Australian has ever done before. A female has won the 10,000 metres at the Commonwealth Games. Stunning performance. Magnificent running. The back end was breathtaking.
2: Thanks to Channel 7 for that audio. Aussie gymnast Kate McDonald is also celebrating gold this morning after she took out the women's uneven bars. Meg Harris has upset Molly O'Callaghan to win gold in the women's 100-metre freestyle. Shana Jack finishing with bronze as the Aussie swept the field. In rugby league, Codehopper Zach Lomax says playing for PNG is the opportunity of a lifetime after agreeing to a three-year deal to join the NRL's 19th franchise. The side will enter the competition in 2028. Lomax says he still has ambitions to play for the Wallabies at the Rugby World Cup.
8: My heart and soul is absolutely dedicated to Australia and rugby union, and mate, that's you know, I want nothing more than to be able to pull on that gold jersey. It's, you know, that's what it's about.
2: To AFL, where Lions defender Ty Gallop is set to miss multiple games on a serious misconduct charge after he was sent straight to the tribunal. The MRO found Gallop deliberately dumped Mitch Georgiades into the Gabba turf during Brisbane's win over Port Adelaide on the weekend. Australian Independent Radio News.
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0: 12 degrees at the moment, 15 our maximum. Cloudy day, really high chance of showers, becoming less likely later tonight. Winds northwesterly, 20 to 30 k's, turning west to southwesterly, 25 to 35 k's in the late morning. For Wednesday, 14 degrees and a shower or two, 14 on Thursday as well, and cloudy. It's just gone 6 after 10. Good morning, everyone. If you've just tuned in, Steve McNally, Tuesday Coast Magazine. We're through to midday today. We're sort of going around the world with our music, because after 11, we'll be chatting with Ty Penshaw. Now, he's a very accomplished a tribute singer from the eastern states, and he's coming to town this weekend for two big shows. One, the Legends of Nashville on Friday night at the Regal Theatre, and then Saturday, the Hot August Night Neil Diamond Concert Experience. So we thought what we'd do, the last hour, we're going to do all those Legends of Nashville that he'll be covering in his show. People like Johnny Cash and Willie Nelson, etc., etc. We've just done, and you may have missed it, music that have come out from Adelaide over the years. And so this hour, we've gone to Detroit, Michigan, and the music there, mainly from the Motown record label.

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0: This hour on Adelaide's Coast of Ham, we're playing the music of Detroit and the Motown record label. Mostly we are. There's some 60s Motown for you. Smokey Robinson and the Miracles, Tears of a Clown, Jackson 5, Love You Save, and Mary Wells kick the hour off. Just singing about her guy. Good on you, Mary. 16 after 10. Next, we will do some 70s Motown.
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0: 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Triple track of 70s Motown as we dedicate this hour to the music of Detroit, Michigan. There's Marvin Gaye, Got to Give It Up. Thelma Houston, Don't Leave Me This Way, Please. And one of the former lead singers of The Temptations, Eddie Kendricks, with a solo hit from 1973, Keep On Truckin'. It's right on, 10:30 it is. Temperature is 13 degrees, maximum of 15, showers in the forecast. Musically, next up, two songs that didn't feature on the Motown record label, but one is about the Motown record label, and the other one is probably one of the other most successful artists to come out of Detroit.
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0: Now, that should have got your toes tapping just a little bit. Bob Seger and the Silver Bullet Band shaking you down. I think that featured in Beverly Hills Cop 3, was it, on the soundtrack to that? And before that, Rod Stewart with his dedication to the Motown record label, with a little help from the Temptations and that, and the old Motown song. It coming up to 20 minutes to 11, what does that mean? Of course, time for another episode of the Passing Parade. Thanks to Coast FM sponsor Adelaide Property Clearances, deceased estate and downsizing specialists, and they're all part of Waterman Property. Good morning, John.
1: Hello again. This is John Doremus with The Passing Parade, the story of a frustrated genius. Today, the paintings of Honoré Daumier are studied by art students the world over, and galleries vie for possession of his canvases, canvases that at his own time were scorned as uninspired daubs. I'll be back with his story after this message.
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2: The son of a glazier, Honoré Daumier was born in Marseille in 1808. At the age of 7, he was sent to work as an errand boy. Between errands, he sketched incessantly. In vain, his father tried to interest him in more practical matters, but finally gave up and allowed him to study drawing. Young Daumier quickly mastered the art of lithography, and by 1829 was earning small sums for illustrations, letterheads, and other stray commissions. And then, by a stroke of good fortune, two of his political drawings caught the eye of publisher Charles Philippon, who recognized his devastating gift for caricature and at once hired his services. In the weekly pages of Philippon's journal, La Caricature, Daumier's scathing satire reached full flower. He subjected government incompetence and legal chicanery to merciless ridicule. In August of 1832, he was arrested for portraying King Louis-Philippe as Gargantua, devouring gold pieces sweated from the poor. Charged with lèse majesté, he was imprisoned for 6 months. On his release, he went back to work for La Caricature. But the journal's days were numbered, and in 1835, it was banned under a law that forbade press comment hostile to the government. Daumier was then taken on by its sister publication, Charivari, in which he lashed out at human weakness more savagely than ever. It was at about this time that Daumier began to tire of caricature and took an interest in painting. But his cartoons were more on demand than ever. When he did find the time to paint, his efforts aroused not the slightest interest. And so he became increasingly frustrated. Then abruptly, in 1860, he was sacked by Charivari on the claim that the public had lost interest in his work. Other newspapers and journals joined the anti-Daumier chorus and refused to employ him. Rapidly, he sank into poverty. He continued to paint, but art dealers and collectors turned down his canvases as quickly as he produced them. Late in 1863, Charivari relented. Realizing that he had lost a genius, they begged him to return. Daumier accepted with mixed feelings. Despite an assured means of livelihood, the remaining years of his life brought him little contentment. In 1877, his sight, long undermined by years of overwork, failed him. Destitution was averted only by the solicitous care of his friends and admirers. The following year, as a tribute to him, they presented a collected exhibition of his oils and watercolors. Despite enthusiastic publicity, the exhibition barely met expenses. The public remembered the artist, if at all, only as a once great caricaturist, and critics made mock of his works, works that in years to come were to be hailed as masterpieces. A few months later, in February 1879... Honoré Daumier died, a forgotten, frustrated genius. This is John Doremus, and goodbye for now.
3: And thank you, John, indeed. And, of course, you can catch another episode of The Passing Parade, this time tomorrow with Robbie in Wednesday Coast Magazine. Thanks to Coast of M sponsor, Adelaide Property Clearances, deceased estate and downsizing specialists, and they are all part of Waterman Property, 16 to 11, continuing the music that hails from Detroit, Michigan.

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88.7 Adelaide's Coast FM. Steve McNally, good morning to you. The music of Detroit and the Motown record label there. And that was, of course, the Four Tops. I Can't Help Myself, Sugar Pie Honey Bunch. Before that was actually the first white artist that was ever signed to the Motown record label. His name was Sam Harris. And what a version of Over the Rainbow. What about that last note? Whew. Unbelievable. And, of course, the Supremes kicked off that little triple track with Where Did Our Love Go? Well, where did the Motown record label go? Well, we've got two more before the 11 o'clock news and two of the giants of the Motown record label.

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1: Hello there, I'm Sean Bindley. Victoria will have a new premier, with Jacinda Allan confirming she's stepping aside this morning rather than face a leadership contest. She was expected to face a spill motion and had originally indicated she was willing to contest the leadership fight. She called a snap press conference early this morning, saying the party needs certainty so close to an election.
2: I believe I would have won. But doing so this close to an election takes up valuable resources, including the most precious of one, time. More importantly, it puts the state in a position of uncertainty.
1: A Productivity Commission report has concluded Australia's governments need to cut red tape to solve the housing crisis. The interim report argues overregulation adds up to $320,000 to the cost of a new home. Commissioner Alison Roberts says complex zoning laws can slow the planning process before a build gets underway.
3: In Brisbane, Sydney, Perth and Adelaide, at least 75% of residential land is zoned for just one or two storeys. So that obviously limits the amount of dwellings that can be built. And in Sydney, 50% of the land across 50 suburbs is covered by restricted heritage overlay.
1: Iran has rejected two demands it calls extreme during talks with the US in Islamabad, telling American negotiators to leave the table. The collapse in diplomacy comes as the head of US Central Command has reportedly recommended halting bombing around the Strait of Hormuz, saying there are no viable military targets remaining. A mutual halt in strikes between Washington and Tehran is now on its third day, though Houthi rebels have declared the pause over and announced a blockade of Saudi-linked shipping. Kate Fisher reports from Washington.
4: Mike Waltz, the only member of the senior team to appear to talk about this over the weekend on the news channels here. He's the US ambassador to the United Nations. On the one hand, saying that the US is ready at any time to resume major combat operations, and at the same time, complaining that the Trump administration inherited low levels of ammunition from the Biden administration. So also a tacit acknowledgement that there is perhaps an issue with munitions supplies.
1: Real estate experts are pointing to rising costs as the key driver behind Brisbane's plummeting auction clearance rate. Data from Cotality revealing around 30% of homes auctioned were sold last week, down from 72% this time last year. Real Estate Institute of Queensland Chief Executive Antonia Mercarella says it's an evolving issue.
5: What we're seeing is massive concerns around, is now a good time to buy? There's concerns about further interest rate hikes. And of course, the global uncertainty isn't getting any better. So everyone's in this strange holding pattern is what I would say.
1: An ICAC inquiry into allegations New South Wales Liberal Party members breached donation laws is entering its second day. State opposition leader Kelly Sloan has described phone taps of a fugitive property developer heard during the first day of hearings as uncomfortable listening. The inquiry has so far heard allegations developer Jean Nassif sought to use a former Premier's brothers to influence government decisions. This is Air News. Australia has its first athletics gold of the Commonwealth Games, with Rose Davies win in an historic 10,000 metre race this morning. She says she still can't believe it.
6: I think I'm still processing it all. It won't until, yeah, I probably go to sleep tonight. But yeah, I'm so happy, so stoked.
1: Australia have won 15 medals in the pool on day four. The Aussies now have 26 golds, 18 clear of England. Zach Lomax has given some insight into his decision to join the PNG Chiefs, describing it as a once-in-a-lifetime opportunity. However, he says he still has unfinished business in rugby ahead of his return to the NRL in 2028. Much interest in the AFL's tribunal tonight, with Brisbane defender Ty Gallop to front up after his incident with Port's Mitch Georgiades at the Gabba during the second quarter of the Lions' 59-point win over the Power on the weekend. Meanwhile, both South Australian sides will train today as they look ahead to their Round 21 matches. Port hosts GWS on Saturday night, and the Crows close out the rounds with a Sunday twilight clash against the Bombers at Docklands. And Paddy Dangerfield is in doubt for Thursday night's clash with Collingwood. Geelong coach Chris Scott telling Fox Footy the skipper will have to get through training tomorrow.
7: The hip was, he fell, his knee on the ground and jarred his hip. So, I'm talking about stuff I shouldn't talk about. Sometimes it turns around quickly. It's unlikely that we take him through from now until our last game. So there's some logic.
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8: It's still 14 degrees. Will we make 15? I think so. Cloudy day, very high chance of showers, becoming less likely later tonight. Winds northwesterly, 20 to 30 k's, turning west to southwesterly, 25 to 35 k's in the late morning. Shower or two, 14 degrees for Wednesday, and cloudy and 14 degrees for Thursday. It's coming up to 6 after 11. Good morning, Steve McNally. Our last hour, we've done Adelaide the first hour. We've done Detroit, Michigan in the second hour. This hour, we're doing the music of Nashville, because coming up shortly we'll be speaking with Ty Penshorn. He's coming to town with two big shows this weekend at the Regal Theatre. That's one, The Legends of Nashville, and Hot August Night, the ultimate Neil Diamond concert experience. So to get you warmed up.
9: Hello, I'm Johnny Cash.

0: My guest this morning has built a strong reputation as one of Australia's leading tribute performers while also being an accomplished rock and country vocalist in his own right. He's coming to town this weekend for not one but two completely separate tribute shows at the Regal Theatre, Kensington. The Legends of Nashville and Hot August Night, the ultimate Neil Diamond concert experience. Welcome to Coast FM, Ty Penshorn.
1: Hello. Thanks for having me.
0: Oh, absolute pleasure. Ty, I really don't know where to start, but maybe a quick wrap-up from the beginning of your musical journey to where we are now could be a good start.
1: Oh, wow. Well, it started a long time ago. In Queensland, I was doing country and western-type shows in musical clubs they had in the 80s. And Keith Urban was in the same club because he was only one high school away from where we grew up. But he was a grown-up when I was a kid, and I was winning, when he was playing the shows with us, I was winning male vocalist under 11.
0: Beautiful. Yeah.
1: There's a good spot to start, yeah.
0: Mate, can you move away? But we've got a bit of static on the line there. I don't know whether it's where you are or there's something noise in the background or... No?
1: Oh, I don't know. Maybe I can move to a different spot. There's not really much going on.
0: Okay. All right. Well, no problem. We'll keep going. We can still hear you.
1: I'll just move out. I'm outside now. Does that help?
0: All right. Now, Friday night show is The Legends of Nashville, The Storytellers. Now, that really is a big canvas to paint. How did you whittle the artists down to a workable number? Who did you pick and why did you decide on them?
1: Well, it was easy for me to choose... if anything, I was running out of the ones I liked. I like the outlaw stuff. I like probably when people say country and western, I feel like personally I find that western is the bit that's missing lately in all the modern sort of stuff because all the country. So I don't even know it's country until someone tells me.
0: Okay. Yeah.
1: They might put a banjo in there to try and pretend it's country, but it's all the same stuff to me. Where I like that. The Willie Nelson, Chris Christopherson, Johnny Cash, Merle Haggard.
0: Waylon Jennings, all that type of stuff, yeah?
1: Yeah, where there's a little bit of outlaw in there as well. And, yeah, that's the stuff I sort of lean towards. So, and we sneak in some classic stuff too, that you Kenny Rogers and John Denvers and Glenn Campbell.
0: Okay.
1: I like a lot of that music as well.
0: So there's some big bodies of work and all those artists you mentioned. How did your set list come about and did some songs just pick themselves?
1: Definitely. A lot of those songs do pick themselves. I feel like there's certain classic country songs you just can't leave out. With Johnny Cash, it was like, okay, what are we going to fit in there? And obviously, Folsom Prison,
0: yep. Off
1: the Lines. Ring of Fire, they're all big ones. But we love Sunday Morning Coming Down. That's a great song. And that's written by Chris Christopherson, so it sort of lends its way to having Chris Christopherson songs in the show as well. I don't know. It's just hard to pick. Like, sometimes we think, what should we do? And if you listen to, say, Spotify or something like that, it'll always tell you the most popular one.
0: Yep, that's
1: what people are listening to, and that's always surprising. It's like, oh wow, who'd have thought?
0: But maybe
1: the highest played Beatles song is a George Harrison song. I'm sure Paul McCartney's upset about that.
0: Good call. Now, I've been asking this question a bit lately to singers who I've had a chat to, how and why they pick their first song of the live set.
1: Oh, how and why? I would say, well, you want to start with a bang.
0: Yep.
1: We want people to know that, hey, the show's begun. And, yeah, I guess you want to take them on a journey. I would never start with a ballad, but you can always start with a bang, bring it down, and then end with a bang. That's how I feel the show should go. Because the ballads are important as well. When I was younger, I just didn't do ballads at all. Because I thought, who wants to go see a live band and listen to a ballad? But as I've gotten older, especially with the Neil Diamond stuff, when we go that way with that show, his ballads, I've got people weeping in the front rows. You can see they really connect with his lyrics and music.
0: Okay, because I want to speak to you about the Neil Diamond Show in a sec. You bring a six-piece live band with you. Have you got a female singer with you? Because I was reading you do Dolly Parton, Linda Ronstadt,
1: yeah,
0: or do you do those vocals yourself?
1: No, I definitely. we have a beautiful Atali. She sings the Linda Ronstadt, Dolly Parton, Patsy Cline.
0: Beautiful.
1: And who else do we sneak in there? That song written by Tom T. Hall, Harper Valley PTA, Jeannie
0: C. Riley.
1: That's it, Jeannie C. Riley.
0: Yeah, good one. Okay. Yeah. Oh, it's a terrific.
1: We've got to play that just for the slide guitar.
0: Fair enough. So then we really know it's country.
1: Yeah, well, that's my favourite bit of that song. Great little story.
0: Okay. All right, well, let's go. We'll now move on to Saturday Night Show. It's your nod to Neil Diamond. And after watching a couple of your YouTube videos, it's eerie of how much you sound like the man himself. This must get the best reaction from the audience immediately.
1: Well, people do say, I mean, the reason I did the show was I was never really the biggest Neil Diamond fan to start off with, because I was a kid and I was only doing Cherry Cherry in, like, pub rock bands and, you know, screaming away in the pub. And that's how it started. People said, hey, you really do sound like Neil Diamond. It's like, really? Like, I didn't really know any other songs. And then and did my homework, and this is quite a while ago now. And, I guess, so I was like, well, wow, I can really do that. There's not much effort for me to put into that. Like, it's in my vocal. I would have to say my deepest note and my highest note range-wise are identical to his range. So that, I did it because I could, not because I was a fan and wanted to be Neil Diamond 24/7. And since then, his repertoire, like, and as I said, adult contemporary, you grow up and you appreciate the songs a bit more. Like, it's mature writing. It's very good.
0: Exactly. It was funny you mentioned Cherry Cherry, because after we finished chatting, I'm going to play Cherry Cherry. I've got it all lined up. It's 16 after 11. We're chatting with Ty Penn. Sean East coming to town this week. Two big, big shows. Looking forward to it. Now, the show's called Hot August Night, the ultimate Neil Diamond concert experience. So does that mean you do the whole album plus some of his later songs?
1: I would have to say we do his greatest hits. I feel like you get probably 98% of that album.
0: Wow.
1: There's a couple of funny ones on there we don't include, because we just can't fit them all in. So it's like, do you want soggy pretzels or do you want, something off the jazz singer? Because you can't fit them all in.
0: No, exactly. Now, do some songs surprise you nicely, of course, with the reaction they get?
1: Absolutely. The ballads. I as I said, I was never big on ballads. I always thought, if you're going to see a live band, you want to be rocking, you know, and you want that energy. But I've done the ballads and I've watched the shows back, I'm like, oh, wow, they're probably up here. I've had a lot of people, you know, professionals, say, you know, I always get compliments on the they're like, oh, wow, you know, you could have been just faking it. But then when you did those ballads, like, because you're not hiding behind fuzzy guitars and stuff, you know, they really do hear your voice and they're going, oh, my God, they're the ones that stand out for people.
0: Excellent. Well, you mentioned the jazz singer, and there's a couple of gorgeous ballads on that one. Wow.
1: Oh, yeah, what a big album.
0: Yeah.
1: 1980, you know, he's still going in 1980.
0: Yeah, exactly. Now,
1: in a big relationship.
0: Going back to the country part, and I think you may have answered this before, not knowing I was going to ask you this question. Could there be a Legends of Modern Nashville in the future?
1: Probably, just not with me. It's not anything I'm passionate about. I love your Wichita Linemans. I'm drawn to songs like that. Like, the modern stuff's all a little bit too wearing your boots in the back of a ute. Getting all your stuff back from your divorce sort of thing. There's a bit too much of that.
0: And drinking Jack Daniels.
1: Oh, yeah, and the girls have all got their jeans painted on. I'm like, it's not for me, but I'm sure there's definitely a market for it, but I lean more towards, as I said, these legends.
0: Terrific.
1: Legends.
0: Okay, well, I think our audience will appreciate that as well. Ty, I've got a few fun questions, if you don't mind, and you can pass if you like.
1: Sure.
0: Favourite Neil Diamond song?
1: Favourite Neil Diamond song is, it can change from time to time, but it's been Holy Holy for a while.
0: Okay, yeah, good call. All right. Favourite country song of all time?
1: Favourite country song of all time is, it's a funny one for me, because it's a unique one, and we don't do it in the show, but I always love, it's quirky, and you might laugh, Ray Stevens' Misty.
0: Oh, yeah, fantastic version of that song. I'm with you there, 100%.
1: Yeah, I really love it. I just listen to it and go, I feel great every time I hear it.
0: Yeah, well, memory serves you right, plenty of banjo in that one.
1: And if you buy his greatest hits, you'll be disappointed with finding anything else that's anything like it.
0: Nothing. Okay. All right. One artist you would love to share a stage with?
1: Oh, Paul McCartney, number one.
0: Okay. Bang. Didn't have to think about that one. Okay. Once again, Ty, you're here this weekend, the beautiful Regal Theatre, 275 Kensington Road, Friday night for the Legends of Nashville show, Saturday night for the Neil Diamond show. They're both at 7:30. Folks, if you want some more details, very easy, just go to trybooking.com. Ty, I'm coming along with a lot of family on Friday night. We're really looking forward to it, and appreciate your time this morning.
1: Mate, thanks very much for having me. Looking forward to coming to Adelaide.
0: Okay, yeah, thanks. Ty Penshorn and Cherry Cherry. Thanks, mate. See you Friday. Bye-bye.
1: See you, mate.

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0: 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Definitely to legends of Nashville there, Chris Christopherson. And me and Poppy McGee, also, of course, Willie Nelson. On the road again, indeed. 27 to midday now.
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0: Now, Cool Rock and Daddy, they're playing on the Thursday, the 6th of August. What's that Thursday week? From 7 to 10pm at the Active Elders Hall. Great little spot it is. Corner of Charles and Albert Street at Ascot Park. Doors open 6:30pm. Small entry fee. BYO drinks and nibbles. They've got raffle prizes. And I love this line that they put in this little announcement. Keep bopping till you drop and the raging and raging till you stop the aging. Great idea. If you want more details, Soz is the person to call, 0427 718 979. That's Soz, 0427 718 979. And a couple of days after that, South Australian Rotary Clubs are presenting Musical Bingo. Played that once. It was really good. It's a night of fun, laughter and luck. Sad day, as I said. 8th of August, 6:30 for 7 p.m. At the Goodwood Community Centre, 32 to 34 Rosa Street at Goodwood. There'll be music from all eras, prizes, free raffles and lots of laughter. Dress code, a hint of the royal show. Okay. BYO drinks and snacks. There's limited parking, so maybe consider public transport. Bookings, this number, 0427 479948. 0427 479498. We care for our community. We certainly do, right here at 88.7 Adelaide's Coast FM.

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0: right here on Adelaide's Coast FM. One and only. Dolly Parton, definite legend of Nashville there. And Blue Smoke also gave you Linda Ronstadt, It's So Easy. Tammy Wynette, yeah, D-I-V-O-R-C-E. Some of the female legends of Nashville. It's 16 to midday. Chris John is getting ready in the other studio for his deep roots in his dusty roads. For 2 hours after the midday news. What have I got musically next? Well, they're not actually legends of Nashville, but the songs are quite connected to Nashville in a strange way.
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1: Here on Coast FM, Craig Bentbury. They're Nashville Teens. Yes, on the Tobacco Road. And before that, Love and Spoonful with John Sebastian. Song about the Nashville Cats. 9 minutes to midday. Let's squeeze in as many as we can. Here's a couple I just have to play, I think.
2: On a warm summer's evening, on a train bound for nowhere, I met up with a gambler. We were both too tired to sleep, so we took turns of staring

0: country boy, yeah.
1: Well, that should have had you fantastic around the office or the lounge room or wherever you are at the moment. Yes, John Denver, classic, thank God. I'm a country boy and Kenny Rogers, the gambler. At a couple of minutes to midday, I've time for me to vacate the chair. Chris John's waiting, ready in the wings with his deep roots and his dusty roads after midday. All right. Hope you enjoyed that little trip around the world with our three cities. Get along to Legends of Nashville Friday night.
2: Love is a burning thing.
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1: This is Air News South Australia. Good morning, I'm Steve Barker. Emergency services rushed to a popular coastal town in the state's southeast yesterday after a mother and two babies were reported missing and feared dead in waters off Port Macdonald. The Advertiser understands the woman allegedly fell from a cliff with two young children. Police and SES units were dispatched to the scene not far from the Cape Northumberland Lighthouse Ruins tourist attraction and South Australia's southernmost point. SA's number of H5 bird flu cases could be set to double, with seven more suspected cases on the limestone coast. All are crested terns, with one found at Cape Jaffa, one at Port Macdonald, and five around Southend Jetty near Beachport. If confirmed, it'll lift the number of positive cases in SA to 14. Chief Vet Dr. Skye Fruin says they should know in a few days.
2: We have been expecting there would be further spread, and we're not quite sure yet what that spread is looking like. And like I said, until we have further analysis, we don't know how this disease is moving through the birds.
1: SA police have arrested a teenager after he allegedly broke into the home of an elderly man on the Eyre Peninsula. Darren McElhain explains.
3: SA police were called to a Port Lincoln home just after midday when an intruder allegedly kicked in the door. The man in his 80s was assaulted and sustained cuts and bruises. Patrols located the suspect on the driveway after he allegedly tried to enter a neighbouring address. The 16-year-old Port Lincoln boy was arrested and charged with aggravated serious criminal trespassing and assault. He was refused bail and will reappear in the Port Lincoln Youth Court at a later date. Darren McElhain, Air News.
1: The price of wholesale petrol has increased by more than 35 cents a litre across the country since the start of the month. Motorists are preparing for the government's fuel excise discount to end over Sunday-Monday, adding a further 16 cents to the cost. NRMA spokesman Peter Khoury says the start of August will also bring an additional increase.
4: 1.5 cents will also be increased because we know that twice a year, every year, the excise is adjusted for inflation, and those two dates are set for the same day. So we will see the wholesale price go up again. It will get close to the $2 mark or just over for unleaded and up around the $2.40 mark for diesel.
1: South Australian fruit growers continue to bear the brunt of challenging weather conditions. More from Sarah Patterson.
5: Midwinter is usually peak season for the state's citrus growers, but fluctuating weather conditions, be they summer heat waves or colder winters and heavier rainfalls, have impacted quality and supply. Consumers may find there are fewer locally grown oranges and mandarins on the supermarket shelves, with citrus growers hoping for warmer weather to finish harvesting this year's fruit. Sarah Patterson, Air News.
1: Now to Air Sport. Brisbane's Ty Gallop has been sent straight to the AFL tribunal. He's been charged with serious misconduct after that incident with Mitch Georgiades during Sunday's win over Port. The injury run for Max King continues. The St Kilda forward is out for the rest of the season after scans confirmed a hamstring strain. And State of Origin is coming to Adelaide Oval. After SA, WA and the West in 2027, Premier Peter Malinauskas says it'll be SA v Victoria here in 2028.
6: This will be the first time we've seen State of Origin football in the modern State of Origin context in Adelaide Oval ever. It'll be the first time that we've seen South Australia pull on the Guernsey again since 1999, taking on Victoria here in Adelaide Oval in February 2028. And it will be bigger than Ben-Hur.
1: Tuesday the 28th. I'm Steve Barker. This is Air News South Australia.
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7: A cloudy winter's day in Adelaide today. A few glimpses of blue sky poking through every now and then. It's a very high chance of showers. Up to about 6 mils. We've already had a bit this morning. Forecast maximum today, 15 degrees. It's currently 14 degrees in Adelaide. And the overnight minimum tonight will be 8 degrees. And tomorrow, we've got another cloudy day with a max of 14, Medium chance of showers, only up to about 1 millimetre. Thursday, another cloudy day, forecast max 14, slight chance of a shower. 12:05 on Adelaide's Coast FM 88.7. Good to have your company. Thanks for tuning in and supporting community radio. Hope you're having a good day and keeping well and keeping warm. Thanks to Steve for the Tuesday Morning Magazine show. Always a great show. And Steve will be back again next Tuesday at 9 o'clock for the next episode. So tune in for Steve next week. Welcome to the program. My name is Chris John, and I'm here until 2 o'clock with the program Deep Roots and Dusty Roads. Plenty of variety in the music today. Hope you hear something that you like or remember, and maybe something new that you haven't heard before. Plenty of variety, as I say. If you want to get involved in the program, give us a ring. 8371 1000 is the number in the studio, and you can send a cheerio to someone, make a suggestion, give us some feedback. Be very happy to take your call. About time to get on with it. First cab off the rank, here's Steeler's Wheel.

Stuck in the Middle with You from 1972. 9 minutes after 12 on Adelaide's Coast FM. And if you're looking at the moon tonight, it's a waxing gibbous moon, well on its way towards a full moon coming up on probably Thursday on the 30th.

0: Linda Ronstadt with the Nelson Riddle Orchestra from 1986, When You Wish Upon a Star. Before Linda, we heard from Fats Waller and his Rhythm and Deep River Boys with By the Light of the Silvery Moon. It's 16 minutes after 12 on Adelaide's Coast FM.
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Karma Chameleon, Culture Club with Boy George out the front. You're listening to Adelaide's Coast FM, 23 minutes after 12 o'clock, and the program's Deep Roots and Dusty Roads. We've got a competition going, which is a lyric competition. I'll give you a line of lyrics from a popular song, and if you know which song it's from, give us a ring, 8371 1000, 8371 1000, and let me know what you think it is. And if you win, then I'll ask you for one of your favourite artists and play a song by them next week. Last week, the winner was Neil from Fulham, and I'll play one of his favourite artists later on in the program. But the lyric line is, being good isn't always easy, no matter how hard I try. Being good isn't always easy, no matter how hard I try. If you know which song that line comes from, give us a ring, 8371 1000.

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1: Good on you, Linda. Thanks for that. It's coming up to 12:30 on Adelaide's Coast FM. You're listening to Deep Roots and Dusty Roads with Chris John, and we had a lyric competition and that has been won. But before I'll tell you the winner of that, I'd better tell you the last song was Spirit in the Night, a song written by Bruce Springsteen, and that was a version released by Manfred Mann's Earth Band back in 1976. The lyric competition, the line I gave was, being good isn't always easy, no matter how hard I try. And we have a winner, and the winner is Barb from Ranilla, and she's won the competition before, but she's successfully named the song, which I thought would be a bit of a more difficult one this week, but it is Son of a Preacher Man, usually sung by Dusty Springfield, and I had some other clues lined up, but didn't need them. Congratulations, Barb from Ranilla.
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0: Circles in the Sand, Gangajang. Quarter to one on Coast FM. Before Gangajang, we heard from Leslie Gore with You Don't Own Me. Before Leslie, we heard from In Excess with Beautiful Girl. And at the start of that racket, the song that was the subject of the lyric competition today was Dusty Springfield with The Son of a Preacher Man.
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Neil Diamond with the Red Red Wine. That was for Neil from Fulham, who was the winner of our lyric competition last week. It's 11 minutes before 1 on Adelaide's Coast FM. There's a Neil Diamond show coming up on the weekend at the Regent Theatre. Steve was talking to the lad that's putting that on during his show.

0: Spencer Davis Group with Somebody Help Me. Before that, we heard from the Velvet Underground with I'll Be Your Mirror. Before Velvet Underground, we heard John Cale with the song You Know More Than I Know. And starting off that little bracket, Blondie with Hanging on the Telephone. It's 1 o'clock on Adelaide's Coast FM 88.7.
1: Keep out the wind, rain and sun with outdoor blinds up to 12 metres wide. 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
2: Hello there, this is Michael Lynch. Australia's eSafety Commissioner is warning about an increase in online predators harvesting student images from schools to make AI deepfakes. The online safety watchdog has received more than 100 reports about school social media platforms being targeted to create harmful material. Cyber safety expert Susan McLean says all Australian schools need to review their consent policies.
3: What we need schools to do is their job, understand what child safeguarding looks like, particularly in the digital space, and make sure that parents can receive photos of their students through an app or through a newsletter, but give them the option to opt out of social media.
2: Amid warnings that fuel prices could rise even further, Canberra has outlined plans for a new Australian oil refinery to be built in West Australia's Pilbara. This report from Nelson Scott.
4: The Iran war has exposed Australia's reliance on fuel imports, with just two operating refineries remaining in the country. The Albanese government will commit $4 million towards a feasibility study into building a new oil refinery in Western Australia to help enhance our energy security. The facility is set to be built by industrial manufacturing group Perdaman and would be the first new refinery in Australia since the 1960s. The move comes amid Treasury warnings fuel prices and inflation will continue rising as the Middle East conflict escalates and ongoing shipping disruptions continue. Nelson Scott, Canberra.
2: Well, after a dramatic morning in the Victorian Parliament, Jacinta Allen has resigned as the state's Premier and has been succeeded by her deputy, Ben Carroll. Ms Allen had been expected to face a spill motion and, as recently as last night, indicated she was willing to contest the leadership fight. But at 9:30 this morning, she called a snap press conference and announced her resignation, saying the party needed certainty so close to an election.
5: I stepped down after 1,036 days in this role. Not one of them wasted, not one of them easy. And let's be honest, this gig has been tough, but let's be clear. The average working family has it tougher. They're the ones managing interest rate rises. They're the ones living in a housing crisis and facing economic change that no one can predict.
2: Queensland's disaster readiness was put to the test during yesterday's Oz Alert, but not everyone got the memo. The mobile alert did not sound across the state's landlines, prompting safety concerns for older properties and residents. Queensland's Disaster Recovery Minister Anne Leigh says it's a work in progress.
6: We currently have two systems operating. This was a test of the Oz Alert system. The concern that we have in Queensland, because we are the most disaster-prone state, is that landlines didn't receive this test, and that technology is not there yet.
2: In world news, French and Spanish authorities are racing against time to bring wildfires under control before a new heat wave hits Western Europe. About 220,000 people, including tourists and locals, have been evacuated in France. In finance news, the All Ords is down 25 points and one Australian dollar this hour is buying 69.92 US cents. This is Air News. Injured Manly star Tom Trbojevic insists that he can still play fullback as he awaits return from another hamstring injury. There have been calls for him to move to the centres to reduce the chances of him having future issues with the troublesome issue. Trbojevic has told 100% Footy he'll play wherever the club wants him.
7: If he wants me to play fullback, I still feel like I can go out there and influence a game of footy. And when I'm back playing, I don't you know, I'm not thinking about getting injured, I'm just thinking about going there playing footy. But whatever Foz and Manly and the club want me to do, I'm happy to do.
2: Well, Australia has dominated the Comm Games podium in the women's 100 metres freestyle with Meg Harris, edging out Molly O'Callaghan to claim gold. Shayna Jack, who won bronze in what is her farewell games, admitted to Seven it was an emotional race for her.
8: Today was like quite hard to hold that emotion because I did have some people reminding me of that, and it's hard to, I guess, hold myself with that and just try and enjoy the process. I knew that I had these girls by my side.
2: Bo Matthews and Tom Hodge have claimed gold and bronze in the 100 metres breaststroke S9, while gymnast Kay McDonald has also won gold. The Aussie team now has accrued 44 medals, 19 of which are gold. Australian Independent Radio News.
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0: Cloudy day in Adelaide today, and the forecast maximum is 15 degrees. It's currently 14 degrees. We've had some showers during the day. We could get up to about 6 mils today. For the overnight minimum tonight, 8 degrees. Tomorrow, another cloudy day with a forecast maximum of 14, with a medium chance of showers only up to about 1 millimetre. Thursday, cloudy, forecast max 14, slight chance of a shower. 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My name's Chris John. I'm your host until 2 o'clock today. The program's Deep Roots and Dusty Roads. Hope you can stay with us. Hope you're having a good day. Here we go.

0: Come On Eileen, Dexy's Midnight Runners. Before Dexy's, we heard from Sandy Shaw with Puppet on a String. And starting off this hour, Sheryl Crow with Strong Enough. It's 1:15 on Adelaide's Coast FM 88.7.
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Daniel, Elton John, 28 minutes after one on Adelaide's Coast FM. Before Elton, we heard from Edie Gourmet with Blame It on the Bossa Nova, and starting that little bracket, Things of Stone and Wood with Happy Birthday, Helen, and happy birthday to you if you're having a birthday, or you've had one recently. Coming up pretty soon is the Community Notice Board, so stay tuned for that one pretty shortly. Here's Jimmy Little.

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0: The Strathalbyn Concert Band will be hosting their 25th annual Strathalbyn Bands Festival on Sunday the 2nd and Sunday the 9th of August at the Oval Function Centre from 11am until 4:30pm each day. There'll be community musicians from all over the state coming to perform and catch up with banding friends old and new. 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And for more details, please contact Daryl on 0408 149 918. Daryl on 0408 149 918. That's the 25th annual Strathalbyn Bands Festival on the 2nd and the 9th of August, two Sundays coming up pretty soon. Another one from Strathalbyn. The Strathalbyn Antique Fair and Treasure Market will be on again this year on the weekend of the 15th to 16th of August. The location is the Strathalbyn Oval, Ashbourne Road, Strathalbyn. The gates open at 9 o'clock on both days, closing at around 3:30pm. This annual event will celebrate Strathalbyn's historic charm and cultural heritage while supporting their community and local businesses. It will bring together enthusiasts of antiques and collectibles, the unique, the beautiful, and the delightfully unusual. The fair and market is to be presented by the Strathalbyn Tourism Association and Strathalbyn Rotary and offers a great day out for families and friends with easy access and free parking. 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A small entry fee applies, but children under 12 are free. For further information, please call Norma Kelly on 0416 173 573, Norma Kelly on 0416 173 573. And that's the Strathalbyn Antique Fair and Treasure Market on the 15th and 16th of August. It's now 28 minutes before 2 o'clock on Adelaide's Coast FM, and we're caring for our community at Adelaide's Coast FM 88.7.

Sarah Storer with Mantrap from her album Chasing Buffalo. And before Sarah, we heard from Kiwi singer Alison Durbin with I'm a Rockabilly Rebel. It's coming up to 20 minutes before 2 o'clock on Adelaide's Coast FM.

0: Eileen Jewell with Where They Never Say Your Name. Before Eileen, we heard from Daniel Lanois, or Lanois, and the song Sleeping in the Devil's Bed. 14 minutes to 2 on Adelaide's Coast FM. And coming up at 2 o'clock is JJ Shannon with At the Crossroads. Stay tuned for JJ. Then at 4 p.m, Tuesday Drive with John Forster. 6 p.m, Vets on Air with Robin Carbons. 8 p.m, The Sound Cage with Mandy. And at 10 p.m, Blues Before Midnight with Harold Lindemann. Plenty more good music coming your way. And don't remember that the Coast FM Quiz Night is coming up on the 7th of August at the Holdfast Bowls and Croquet Club. Starts at 7 o'clock. So get along and see how you go at the quiz night. There'll be a bar and you can bring along some supper of your own. 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Coming up on the 7th of August, the quiz night.
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Tanya Kernaghan with Heart of a Man. Before Tanya, we heard from Hank Williams with Hey Good Lookin'. It's 5 to 2 on Adelaide's Coast FM. Nearly time for me to say goodbye and hand over to JJ Shannon with At the Crossroads. Stay tuned for JJ. Thanks for listening today. Thanks for your company. Thanks for your phone calls. Thanks to all the volunteers here. Keep well, and I'll be back again next Tuesday with the next episode of Deep Roots and Dusty Roads. Till then, take care.

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1: Hello there, this is Michael Lynch. In a bid to shore up Australia's fuel security, the federal government plans to build a new oil refinery in Western Australia and is promising to make $4 million available towards a feasibility study into the construction of the facility. Coalition Senator James Patterson says he agrees with the concept, but he's not sure it'll get off the ground.
2: I would love to see a new oil refinery built, whether it's on the East Coast or the West Coast, but I seriously doubt the sincerity of the government here. I mean, they're not even allowing companies to drill for oil onshore and get some of the oil resources we have, including in Queensland.
1: Targeted support is now on offer for businesses in New South Wales looking to expand into international markets. The state government has announced a renewed suite of programs designed to help local companies reach more customers across the globe. Industry and Trade Minister Analuk Shanthivong says this is about giving firms the confidence to diversify their export markets.
3: It means they can hire more people, get more profits for their efforts and for their risk-taking, and continue to build a more resilient and more diversified economy for the future.
1: Jacinta Allen has resigned as Premier of Victoria. Ms Allen, who'd been informed yesterday she no longer had the support of the ALP caucus, told a media conference just after 9:30 this morning she'd made the decision to quit because it's the right thing to do by the Labor Party and the Victorian people.
4: I was prepared to put my record and my plan to a ballot of members, as our rules allow. I believe I would have won. But doing so this close to an election takes up valuable resources, including the most precious of one, time.
1: Former Deputy Leader Ben Carroll has been elected Premier unopposed, and he'll be sworn in by the state's Governor later today. The UNESCO World Heritage Committee will continue its oversight of the Great Barrier Reef and warns that Australia must do more to ensure the reef's future. The area is not included on the latest in danger list. Australian Marine Conservation Society campaigner Tanya Murphy says it's actually the fifth time in a row that the committee has given the Australian government an extension with instructions to do more.
5: That's really unusual. It tells us UNESCO still has concerns that the Australian government is not doing enough to protect our reef. And Australia now has 2 years to prove it can implement all of its commitments to protect the reef, or it will face the prospect of an in danger listing again.
1: Australia's new AusAlert National Emergency Warning System yesterday afternoon was received by many Tasmanians, but not by others. When told by one caller to the ABC that his iPhone 12 Pro running iOS 18.5 software did not receive the alert, AusAlert explained that this was because the latest software is 26.6. Other people say their phones displayed a presidential alert heading instead of the AusAlert branding. In air entertainment news, singer Carly Simon, remembered for her 1972 hit single You're So Vain, has been diagnosed with Parkinson's disease. 83-year-old Simon joins fellow Parkinson's sufferers Neil Diamond, Linda Ronstadt, Billy Connolly and Michael J. Fox. This is Air News. Top of the table Panthers head to Mudgee this week as their quest for the NRL Minor Premiership moves up a gear. Sarah Patterson reports.
6: As Penrith coach Ivan Cleary steers a number of his charges through the end of a gruelling State of Origin campaign, the Panthers' dominance has slid in recent weeks. With just 6 rounds left of the regular home and away season, Penrith now sits just 2 points clear on top of the NRL ladder, with the Roosters in second and the Warriors and Sharks a further 2 points back. After a gutsy win over the Eels this weekend, the Panthers will take on the Raiders at Mudgee's Glen Willow Oval as part of a multi-year deal to take regular season premiership games to regional New South Wales. Sarah Patterson, S-Sport.
1: Brisbane defender Ty Gallop fronts the AFL Tribunal tonight over an incident with Port's Mitch Georgiadis at the Gabba during the second quarter of the Lions' 59-point win over the Power. Meanwhile, Adelaide defender James Borlase admits that he's feeling more confident after locking down a spot in defence. The 24-year-old, who's been rock solid, has played 12 consecutive games and says training with the forwards has been a huge help.
7: Yeah, getting to play on filthy fog and Texas training, I'm grateful that I get to play on them. They're some of the best forwards in the league. So if I can play on them, I can just about take on anyone. So, I think that's what's helped me keep playing at the level.
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8: Here we have an estimated maximum today of 15 degrees, and it is currently 15 degrees here in Adelaide. We may get a couple of showers this afternoon, but I don't think we'll get too much of it. And I think we got most of it this morning. Now, for tomorrow, we've got a minimum tonight of 8 degrees, taking us up to 14 degrees tomorrow with a shower or two. And for Thursday, we're in for a cloudy day, a minimum of 5 degrees, then getting up to around 14 degrees.
9: 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Are you ready, JJ?
8: Yep, okay, ready to go.
9: Stand by. And throw to Studio One in 3, 2, 1.
10: I'm standing at the crossroads again.
8: Yes, we are standing at the crossroads again, and you're with JJ Shannon taking you through till 4 o'clock this afternoon. The lines are open on 8371 1000. Good afternoon to all.

Oh, yeah, that's Adam Brand with Losing Street. And if you missed the first show just before me, it was Chris John. And we thank him very much for Deep Roots and Dusty Roads. He'll be back again next week, 12 right through till 2 next Tuesday. So it's a big thank you to Chris John for that.

0: 88.7 Adelaide's Coast FM, and that's Al and Isla Grant with Partners in Rhyme. Just before that, we heard from The Seekers, Australia's Own, the carnival is over.
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0: 88.7 Adelaide's Coast FM, Bobby V and Walk Right Back. And before that, we heard from Alan Jackson, Small Town Southern Man. And before that, we were starting off our little set. We heard from Kenny Chesney with Shift Work.
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88.7 Adelaide's Coast FM. That's Clint Black with Summer's Coming. And before that, we heard from Alan Jackson, It Must Be Love. And kicking off that set was Chris

0: 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That's the Dallas County line with Dirty Rotten Shame.
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I'm one of the older Coast FM listeners, but this station really makes my day, and I listen to it all day.

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You're with me, your host, JJ Shannon, taking you through till 4 o'clock this afternoon. We were just listening then to Normie Rowe with Ooh La La, and before that was Jimmy Buffett with Dreamsicle, and kicking off that little set, we had The Seekers with Island of Dreams. It's just on 5 to the hour of 3, and of course at 3 o'clock we will have the latest news, sport and weather coming up. Next up we've got a little bit of Cat Stevens with Morning Has Broken.

0: Daniel O'Donnell. And Don't Let Me Cross Over. Before that, we heard from Cat Stevens with Morning Has Broken. The time now is 3 p.m. and time for the latest news, sport and weather.
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2: Good afternoon. This is Michael Lynch. The federal government is beginning work on plans to build Australia's first new oil refinery since the 1960s. The Commonwealth and the West Australian government will jointly fund a $4 million pre-feasibility study for constructing the facility as part of Labor's plan to boost fuel security. Prime Minister Anthony Albanese says the funding will kick-start investigations into the country's third oil refinery.
3: Our predecessors sat back and watched all refineries close. They thought there'll be always someone else who will build something somewhere else which Australia can rely upon. We know that that's not the case.
2: The federal opposition says we do need to boost fuel security, but it's waiting for details before deciding whether to back the plan. Well, just 4 months out from a state election, Jacinda Allen this morning resigned as Premier of Victoria. She's been succeeded unopposed by her deputy, Ben Carroll. The ACTU's outgoing secretary is ruling out a future in politics as the union paves the way for a new generation of leaders. Sally McManus will resign at the end of next month, while National President Michelle O'Neill will step down later this year. Union delegates will formally vote on their successors at next year's Congress. Ms. McManus says after 9 years as leader, she will not be considering her career prospects anytime soon.
4: At the moment, I'm really looking forward to a break and maybe going bird watching. I have a health issue. I'm going to get a hearing implant, so, you know, I'm going to take time to do that.
2: The New South Wales government says it expects all witnesses who are called to face a corruption probe to attend. Operation Rosny is continuing today to examine figures within the Liberal Party and to investigate potential breaches of donation rules. Senior New South Wales Government Minister John Graham says allegations before the inquiry are deeply concerning.
5: Don't want to see a repeat of what we saw in the parliamentary inquiry, witnesses evading, giving evidence. So I'd ask anyone to cooperate if they're asked to by ICAC, and that would be the expectation of the government.
2: A Productivity Commission report has concluded that Australian governments need to cut red tape if the housing crisis is to be resolved. The interim report argues that over-regulation adds up to $320,000 to the cost of a new house. Commissioner Alison Roberts says complex zoning laws can slow the planning process before a build gets underway.
6: In Brisbane, Sydney, Perth and Adelaide, at least 75% of residential land is zoned for just one or two stories. So that obviously limits the amount of dwellings that can be built. And in Sydney, 50% of the land across 50 suburbs is covered by restricted heritage overlay.
2: In Air Showbiz News, British comedian turned TV wildlife presenter Bill Oddie has died. Oddie is best remembered in Australia for being one third of the Goodies comedy team, who embarked on various schemes like starting a pirate radio station with only one record.
7: A Walk in the Black Forest, part two.
8: You got any others?
9: No, not yet.
8: It's all right, once we get established, we start getting sponsors, they start putting money in, a couple of weeks you've made a fortune, then we can afford another record.
2: This is Air News. Aussie Diamond Kyra Connors has aside its prime for Commonwealth Games glory after two strong wins. Australia smashed Tonga in their opening game before a 19-goal win over England. Connors says they're aiming high.
10: Couldn't have asked for a better start in terms of outcomes. Still lots to build on, though. Looking after our day off to head into another three big games before we lead into finals.
2: There was more Aussie Glasgow glory in the pool this morning. Meg Harris taking gold over Molly O'Callaghan in the women's 100 metres freestyle, while Shayna Jack clinched bronze to ensure another Aussie podium sweep. Brendan Stasevich says the Eagles have put Friday night's derby disappointment behind them. He's told Sports Today they're focusing on Sunday's MCG game against bottom-team Richmond.
9: We obviously had a bit of time since Friday night to pick up the pieces and get going again. We're all looking forward to it, and I think that's going to be the big focus for us, is getting back to what makes us a really good football team.
2: In the NRL, Adam Duehy has returned to Tigers training after last week's blow-up and peace talks with the coach Benji Marshall and management. The Wanderers take on Chelsea in Sydney tonight for a friendly clash. And Aussie Alexander Vucic has won his match at an ATP event in Washington in straight sets. Australian Independent Radio News.
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0: Yeah, well, the estimated maximum for today is 15 degrees, and it is currently 15 degrees right here in Adelaide Town. We're in for a couple of showers this afternoon, but I don't think we'll get a lot. And then for tomorrow, we've got a shower or two, and that's 14 degrees as a maximum, and that's after a minimum tonight of 8 degrees. And for Thursday, we've got a cloudy day with a minimum of 5 degrees, followed up by a maximum of 14. Okay, welcome along to the second hour of At the Crossroads. I'm your host, JJ Shannon, taking you through till 4 o'clock this afternoon. We've got plenty of great music for you coming up, so I hope you can stay with me right through till 4 o'clock. Now, it's the quiz night, actually getting quite close now, and we've got some questions for you. So if you hang in tight there and see if you can answer these ones. What date is the event being held? Well, it's, if you haven't guessed it, it's on Friday, August the 7th. And where will it be held? Well, it will be held at the Holdfast Bowls and Croquet Club, Glenelg North. And what time does it start? Well, once again, if you haven't guessed it, it's at 7 p.m. So put on your thinking caps and go all out to win the top table prize. You can gather some friends and family and make up tables of 8. If not, well, we can find you a seat and there'll be no problem. There will also be a bar to buy all your drinks from, but you need to bring along some supper. And also, don't forget to bring along some $2 coins for the games that we'll be playing along between the different questions and so on. There will be wonderful raffle prizes and to win, and also a wine wall for $20 per bottle you can purchase. And how much are the tickets? Well, they're $25 per person, with a member special price of $20 per person. So how do you book? Well, if you would like to, you can book via the Coast FM website, or you can ring the office during business hours on 83715887. So that's something we don't want to miss, the Coast FM quiz night. Let's go back to the music and away we go.

0: 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That's Carrie Underwood with All American Girl. And we also heard from Charlie Pride with Is Anybody Going to Stand in Time?
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Yes, you're on 88.7 Adelaide's Coast FM. That's Adam Brand with Good Friends. And before that, we heard from Sonny and Cher with But You're Mine. Now, up next, we've got a song from Bucks, Colin Buchanan. And this is a little song he wrote about the bushfires and the heroes that fought them back all along the coast of Australia just a few years ago. Colin Buchanan and the Heroes of the Flames.

0: 88.7 Adelaide's Coast FM. That is Amos Morris with My Imagination. And just before that, Colin Buchanan with The Hero of the Flames. It's now time for community notice board, so you'll need to grab a pen and paper because I will be reading out phone numbers that you may wish to write down.
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0: Yeah, the Legends of Rock and Roll Club. Legends Rock and Roll Club is on Friday the 7th of August featuring the Patricks. At the home of the Legends is 11 LaSalle Street, Dudley Park, and the doors will open at 6:30 and they go right through to 11 p.m. There's no BYO drinks and bar facilities are available. A small entrance fee is payable and all are welcome. Some partner and fun dances will be held between the breaks or during the breaks, and you can phone Shirley on 0458 095 746 if you need any details. That's Friday the 7th of August featuring the band The Patricks at the Home of Legends, number 11 LaSalle Street, Dudley Park. Now, SA Rotary Clubs. The South Australian Rotary Clubs are presenting Musical Bingo, and it's a night of fun, laughter and luck. They're going to hold it on Saturday the 8th of August at 6:30 for a 7 o'clock start at the Goodwood Community Centre, 32 to 34 Rosa Street in Goodwood. There will be music from all eras, there will be prizes, free raffles, and lots of laughter. As a dress code will be a hint from the Royal Show. BYO drinks and snacks, there will be a limited parking, so maybe consider public transport. And for bookings, you have to phone or could call 498, that should be. So I'll read it again. Bookings, you need to call 0427 479 498. So that's Caring for Our Community, 88.7 Adelaide's Coast FM. 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

0: 88.7 Adelaide Coast FM, and that's Roger Miller with Engine Number 9. And before that, Carl Perkins and Honky Tonk Gal. Kicking off the set was Bev Harrell and One in a Million.
1: 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It had been that way for 40 years.
2: 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At the moment, it's on 87 degrees.
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88.7 Adelaide's Coast FM, and that is Felicity Urquhart with Breathe. And before that we heard from Alabama and One More Time Around. Up next we've got Leanne Rimes and Good Friends and a Glass of Wine.

88.7 Adelaide Coast FM. That's Bobby Darin and Beyond the Sea. We heard from Leanne Rimes before that, Good Friends and A Glass of Wine. It's time for me to move on and make way for Tuesday Drive with John Forster in the chair. Always bright and happy show. We can look forward to that after the latest news, sport and weather. So thank you for the calls. Thank you for your company today, and I hope you can join me again at the same time next week, which of course is 2 o'clock, right through till 4 on Tuesday. We're at the crossroads.

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1: This is Air News South Australia. Good afternoon, I'm Steve Barker. Premier Peter Malinauskas has received a briefing on the tragedy off Port Macdonald in the state's southeast, saying it shocked him to the core. A two-month-old baby boy is missing, his mother and sister dead after plunging off a cliff yesterday. Police have spoken to the husband and father of the children. There's no information to suggest anyone else is involved. But the Premier says a lot of unanswered questions remain.
2: Careful not to jump to conclusions. Having said that, there are a suite of active lines of inquiry from South Australian Police, and the first order of priority is a search for the two-month-old.
1: Police Commissioner Grant Stevens is encouraging people to become organ donors, like his late son Charlie, this Donate Life week. He says it can be life-changing.
3: At this point in time, there are about 2,000 people on the waiting list for donations, and we have about 14,000 people who are waiting for kidney transplants, dealing with dialysis. So the need for people to register has never been more important. There are opportunities for people to make a simple choice, which will have a dramatic impact.
1: The state government's rent-to-own scheme is being expanded. The aim is to help long-term renters save to purchase their homes whilst renting. The scheme was launched in May 2025 with 125 new homes across nine suburbs. The next stage will deliver 326 new homes across 38 suburbs. The ACTU's outgoing secretary is ruling out a future in politics as the union paves the way for a new generation of leaders. Sally McManus will resign at the end of next month, while National President Michelle O'Neill will step down later this year. Union delegates will formally vote on their successors at next year's Congress. Ms. McManus says after 9 years as leader, she won't be considering her career prospects any time soon.
4: At the moment, I'm really looking forward to a break and maybe going bird watching. I have a health issue. I'm going to get a hearing implant, so, you know, I'm going to take time to do that.
1: Meanwhile, South Australia's Doctors Union says it is concerned patient care is being jeopardised because of alleged behavioural problems at the Gawler Health Service. The Nurses Union says it has not identified any evidence indicating systemic bullying by nursing staff. The Barossa Hills Fleurieu Local Health Network, which covers the Gawler Health Service, says it's investing in steps to support employees and strengthen workplace culture. In air entertainment news, a stage version of the much-loved movie The Castle will be staged in Melbourne next year. Rob Sitch, co-creator of the hilarious and heartfelt 1997 film, says some of the humour in the stage adaptation has had to be modernised, such as reference, for example, to The Trading Post.
5: Marketplace does.
6: Right.
5: And Gumtree does.
6: Yeah.
5: And so that sort of, that instinct is, that actually came from me. I love The Trading Post, and I love one column in it, a tiny one called Miscellaneous. And one day I said out loud, this is where the line came from, red telephone box, $620. And Jane said to me, what would you want with a red telephone box? I said, I don't know, but they wouldn't come up that often.
1: Now to air sport. The hunt for a new Bombers coach is progressing. The shortlist is Adelaide coaching director Murray Davis, James Hurd, Frio assistant Jamie Graham, and Sydney assistant Mark McVee. Interim coach Dean Solomon is still working out whether to throw his hat in the ring. And Australia is top of the Commonwealth Games medal table. We have 26 gold, 13 silver and 20 bronze. I'm Steve Barker. This is Air News South Australia.
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7: The Adelaide forecast for Wednesday the 29th of July. We're dropping down to 8 overnight, hitting a maximum of 14 degrees with a shower or two. Thursday the 30th of July, a minimum of 5 overnight to a maximum of 14 and a cloudy day. And currently here at Glendale, we're sitting smack bang on 15 degrees. And I believe that JJ said it's been sitting on that particular degree since early today. Okay, talking about JJ, thank you very much, JJ, for another Great show. JJ, of course, will be back in the chair again next week for his At the Crossroads between the hours of 2 and 4pm. Now, Tuesday Drive is brought to you thanks to station sponsor Phantom Screens, home of the 12-metre outdoor blind. You can block the wind, the rain, the sun at the touch of a button. And today on Tuesday Drive, where our program is our feature artist, Double Play is Lulu from the 1960s. The comedy novelty song is by Homer and Jeffro from 1959. The triple play feature is by Jackson Brown, Hot Chocolate and Mental as Anything from 1982. The instrumental is by Isaac Hayes in 1976. And a special song by The Goodies in tribute of Bill Oddie, who just recently passed away overnight. Hope you can stay by and keep listening in to Coast FM Tuesday Drive. Let's go back to 1959 with Tommy Edwards, and It's All in the Game.

0: 88.7 Adelaide's Coast FM, Tuesday Drive with John. And that was The Carpenters from 1972 with Hurting Each Other. Before that, we had Glen Campbell, Where's the Playground, Susie from 1969. And we started off today's program with Tommy Edwards with It's All in a Game from 1958. Coming up very soon, we've got some Cat Stevens, Dr. Hook and Elvis Presley.
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0: I don't believe it. Don't touch me. Hey, Ray. Hey, Sugar. Tell them who we are.
1: Well, we're big rock singers. We got golden fingers. And we're

The King, Elvis Presley from 1957, Let Me Be Your Teddy Bear. Dr. Hook from 1973 on the cover of the Rolling Stone, and that's going out to Joe and Ed. And we started off with Cat Stevens, Here Comes My Baby from 1976. Let's go back with the Australian band The Hoodoo Gurus with Deaf Defying here on 88.7 Adelaide's Coast FM.

It's now time to do our little tribute to the Goodies, well, to Bill Oddie from the Goodies, who passed away very late yesterday afternoon. This is their version of a track called Wild Thing.

thing. I think you move me.

0: The Goodies with Wild Thing, a little tribute to Bill Oddie, who died overnight at the age of 85. Coming up in just a moment, we've got our feature artist double play, which is Lulu, back from the 1960s. Tuesday's sponsor is Phantom Screens, the home of the 12-metre outdoor blind. You can block the wind, the rain, the sun, at the touch of a button.
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88.7 Adelaide's Coast FM. That was our feature artist double play for this week, Lulu. And we just heard Boom Bang A Bang from 1968. There's also a hit here for Annie and Johnny Hawker. We all heard before that we had Lulu doing The Boat That I Row from 1967, which was a song written by Neil Diamond. It's now time to do our comedy or novelty song. We're going back to 1959 with Homer and Jethro. The song's called The Battle of Cucamonga.

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88.7 Adelaide's Coast FM, and that was Homer and Jethro with the Battle of Cucamonga. Let's go back to the 70s now. This is Vander and Young with Lazy River.

0: 88.7 Adelaide's Coast FM, Tuesday Drive with John, and that was Vander and Young from 1971 with Lazy River. Coming up in just a moment, we've got some Elton John, Manfred Mann, and Santa Esmeralda.
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0: Santa Esmeralda with Gloria. Before that, we had Manfred Mann with semi-detached suburban Mr. James. And we started off with Elton John's, I guess that's why they call it the blues. It's time for the news.
1: Keep out the wind, rain and sun with outdoor blinds up to 12 metres wide. 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
2: I'm Alan Baskin. Victoria's new Premier, Ben Carroll, insists circumstances have changed just weeks after he declared Jacinta Allan had his full support. In his first news conference after being sworn into the top job, he says his first action will be to call a royal commission into the construction sector and give the state's corruption commission long-awaited follow-the-money powers now instead of waiting until next year. It was just last month Ben Carroll declared he couldn't be more proud to make sure his young daughter grows up knowing that he supported Jacinta Allan.
3: And the circumstances have changed from that moment. The circumstances are a delegation, not made up or not including me, went to the Premier and told her she'd lost the support of the party room.
2: Gabrielle Williams has been appointed Deputy Premier ahead of a full cabinet reshuffle. The Reserve Bank boss is warning it'll be difficult for Australians to see an increase to real wages without a rise in productivity. Governor Michelle Bullock has given a speech ahead of the latest CPI data, admitting the board isn't ruling out further interest rate rises to combat inflation. However, Michelle Bullock says the RBA's monetary policy can't impact slow productivity growth.
4: While this persists, the ability of the economy to grow without generating inflation is constrained, and Australians will continue to experience limited growth in real wages.
2: The Shadow Treasurer says he'll wait for the details before backing plans to build a new refinery in Australia. The federal government will commit $4 million towards a feasibility study looking at constructing a refinery in WA. The government says it would help reduce our reliance on foreign fuel imports. A well-connected Melbourne businessman has been found guilty of rape after a jury found beyond reasonable doubt the man raped and sexually assaulted a woman at his home. The rape trial centred on events at the man's house in 2023. After a night where he and his former employee had been drinking alcohol and, according to the prosecution, taking cocaine, the man's identity has been suppressed. He'll be sentenced at a later date. Rape carries a maximum penalty of 25 years in jail, while sexual assault is up to 10 years. There are more bird flu cases in South Australia. The 7 suspected cases announced yesterday are now confirmed. That takes the total number in the state to 14. Air Business News and Origin Energy believes about 900,000 current and former customers had their information accessed in a data security incident confirmed by the company last week. Origin says it had been reviewing a potential security threat since early July, and investigations into the matter are ongoing. The federal court has fined Harvey Norman and Latitude Finance Australia a combined $55 million for misleading customers. The corporate watchdog took action against the brands over an ad campaign run across radio, TV and newspapers in 2020 and 2021. ASIC says the ads masked a requirement for customers to take out a credit card and pay associated fees. This is Air News. In NRL, the Broncos have confirmed forward Preston Rickey will go under the knife to repair a syndesmosis injury suffered during the side's loss to the Cowboys on Saturday. A return to play timeline will be determined after surgery. Penrith Panthers halfback Jack Cole has signed a 3-year deal with the Perth Bears. The 23-year-old will run out for the Bears in their inaugural NRL season next year. A renovation of Sydney's Leichhardt Oval has been approved with a joint $40 million funding boost. The West Tigers' home ground will be transformed with new grandstands and modern facilities. Inner West Mayor Darcy Byrne says the joint state, federal and council funding will help fix up the so-called eighth wonder of the world.
5: This approval means that the next generation of Sydney sporting fans will still be able to come here and soak up the best atmosphere of any sporting ground in Sydney. And it means that the long, hard fight to save Leichhardt Oval is finally coming to an end.
2: In AFL, the hunt for Essendon's new coach is slowly moving along. The shortlist is former Bombers coach James Hurd, Adelaide coaching director Murray Davis, Fremantle assistant Jamie Graham and Sydney assistant Mark McVeigh. Australia's total medal tally stood at 59 with 26 gold after day four of the Commonwealth Games. Australian Independent Radio News.
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0: The forecast for Wednesday the 29th of July, we're dropping down to 8 overnight, hitting a maximum of 14 degrees with a shower or two. For Thursday the 30th of July, a minimum of 5, a maximum of 14 and a partly cloudy day. And currently we're sitting on 14 degrees. Well, good afternoon and welcome to the second hour of Tuesday Drive, which is proudly brought to you by our wonderful sponsor, Phantom Screens, the home of the 12-metre outdoor blind. Block the wind, the rain and sun at the touch of a button. Now, don't forget, coming up very soon, we're going back to 1982 for our triple play, but to start us off, we're going again to the 80s. This is Renee Geyer with All My Love.

0: That's the Australian band Clapham Junction from 1969 with Emily on a Sunday. Before that, John Lennon from 1973 with Only People. And we started off with Renee Geyer, All My Love from 1985. Talking about the 80s, we're going to be doing our triple play very soon from 1982 featuring Jackson Browne, also Hot Chocolate and Mental as Anything.
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2: Good afternoon. A couple of breakdowns for the moment, including Darlington on the Southern Expressway near Seacombe Road. Also, Leeward Gardens on. Yep, you guessed that the freeway up track near the tunnels is slow going outbound there. And a crash in Walkerville Northeast Road near Northcutt Terrace. Every minute of every day, a child is admitted to hospital. 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

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Yep, three of the best. 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

0: 88.7 Adelaide's Coast FM. That was our triple play from the year of 1982. We just heard Mental as Anything with Let's Cook. Before that, Hot Chocolate with Girl Crazy. And we started off that bracket with Jackson Browne, Somebody's Baby. Coming up just a moment, we'll be listening to The Association.
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0: 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Let's have a look at what programs we'll be following you here tonight on Adelaide's Coast FM. At 6pm, we've got Vets on Air with Robin Carbons. At 8pm, The Sound Cage with Mandy. 10pm, Blues Before Midnight with Harold Lindemann. At midnight, we've got Early Wednesday Morning with Dave Gable. At 3am, Cold Seas Pick of the Week with Isfahan filling in. And at 6am, Wednesday Breakfast with Hamps. All great music, great variety here on Adelaide's 88.7 Coast FM. Coming up in just a moment, we've got some REM and some Robert Palmer.
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Robert Palmer, Addicted to Love, REM, Shiny Happy People. That brings me to the end of my program. Thanks for everyone who's rung up and sent messages. Much appreciated. A big thank you to Tuesday Drive sponsor Phantom Screens for being involved with the show. And I do apologise. I've had a few technical problems today with my computer, but not to worry. Coming up, we've got Robin Carbons with Vets on Air. But this is Stiletto with Goodbye Johnny.

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1: I'm Alan Baskin. Victoria's new Premier, Ben Carroll, insists circumstances have changed just weeks after he declared Jacinta Allan had his full support. In his first news conference after being sworn into the top job, he says his first action will be to call a royal commission into the construction sector and give the state's corruption commission long-awaited follow-the-money powers now instead of waiting until next year. It was just last month Ben Carroll declared he couldn't be more proud to make sure his young daughter grows up knowing that he supported Jacinta Allan.
2: And the circumstances have changed from that moment. The circumstances are a delegation, not made up or not including me, went to the Premier and told her she'd lost the support of the party room.
1: Gabrielle Williams has been appointed Deputy Premier ahead of a full cabinet reshuffle. The Reserve Bank boss is warning it'll be difficult for Australians to see an increase to real wages without a rise in productivity. Governor Michelle Bullock has given a speech ahead of the latest CPI data, admitting the board isn't ruling out further interest rate rises to combat inflation. However, Michelle Bullock says the RBA's monetary policy can't impact slow productivity growth.
3: While this persists, the ability of the economy to grow without generating inflation is constrained, and Australians will continue to experience limited growth in real wages.
1: The Shadow Treasurer says he'll wait for the details before backing plans to build a new refinery in Australia. The federal government will commit $4 million towards a feasibility study looking at constructing a refinery in WA. The government says it would help reduce our reliance on foreign fuel imports. A well-connected Melbourne businessman has been found guilty of rape after a jury found beyond reasonable doubt the man raped and sexually assaulted a woman at his home. The rape trial centred on events at the man's house in 2023. After a night where he and his former employee had been drinking alcohol and, according to the prosecution, taking cocaine, the man's identity has been suppressed. He'll be sentenced at a later date. Rape carries a maximum penalty of 25 years in jail, while sexual assault is up to 10 years. There are more bird flu cases in South Australia. The 7 suspected cases announced yesterday are now confirmed. That takes the total number in the state to 14. Air Business News and Origin Energy believes about 900,000 current and former customers had their information accessed in a data security incident confirmed by the company last week. Origin says it had been reviewing a potential security threat since early July, and investigations into the matter are ongoing. The federal court has fined Harvey Norman and Latitude Finance Australia a combined $55 million for misleading customers. The corporate watchdog took action against the brands over an ad campaign run across radio, TV and newspapers in 2020 and 2021. ASIC says the ads masked a requirement for customers to take out a credit card and pay associated fees. This is Air News. In NRL, the Broncos have confirmed forward Preston Rickey will go under the knife to repair a syndesmosis injury suffered during the side's loss to the Cowboys on Saturday. A return to play timeline will be determined after surgery. Penrith Panthers halfback Jack Cole has signed a 3-year deal with the Perth Bears. The 23-year-old will run out for the Bears in their inaugural NRL season next year. A renovation of Sydney's Leichhardt Oval has been approved with a joint $40 million funding boost. The West Tigers' home ground will be transformed with new grandstands and modern facilities. Inner West Mayor Darcy Byrne says the joint state, federal and council funding will help fix up the so-called eighth wonder of the world.
4: This approval means that the next generation of Sydney sporting fans will still be able to come here and soak up the best atmosphere of any sporting ground in Sydney. And it means that the long, hard fight to save Leichhardt Oval is finally coming to an end.
1: In AFL, the hunt for Essendon's new coach is slowly moving along. The shortlist is former Bombers coach James Hurd, Adelaide coaching director Murray Davis, Fremantle assistant Jamie Graham and Sydney assistant Mark McBay. Australia's total medal tally stood at 59 with 26 gold after day four of the Commonwealth Games. Australian Independent Radio News.
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5: The forecast for tomorrow, Wednesday, the 29th day of July. A cloudy, a high chance of showers most likely in the morning and afternoon. Winds southwesterly 15 to 25 kilometres an hour, becoming light in the early afternoon. And maximum temperatures for Adelaide, Glenelg and Noarlunga 14. Elizabeth is 13. Mount Barker always a bit lower at 12 degrees. And the overnight lows, Adelaide and Noarlunga 8, Elizabeth, Glenelg 7. Once again, Mount Barker, you lose out. You go down to 5 degrees. Looking further ahead, Thursday, a maximum of 14, partly cloudy. And Friday, a maximum of 15 and cloudy. And the weather for our troops overseas, we read at 1900 hours. Currently underneath the veranda here at Glandore, it is a 12 degrees.

0: Buffy Santa Marie there from 1964 with Universal Soldier. And welcome to Vets on Air, the program for veterans of all conflicts and their families, also for the general community, brought to you by the Vietnam Veterans Federation, the caring ex-service organisation. And Vets on Air is proudly sponsored by RSL Care SA, the Veterans Carers. So call them on 83792600. I'm Robin Carvins, your host. And it's a big thank you to John Forster for that Tuesday Drive program. Great music, John. Thank you very much. And, of course, John will be back next Tuesday, 4 to 6pm, for the Tuesday Drive You Home Safely program. I just add that little bit, Drive You Home Safely, because that's what he does with his great music. And in the studio, I have a couple of other Coast FM presenters, Keith Harrison and David Lyas. And, yeah, they do the midnight to 3am on a Thursday. And they're here with me as they will be filling in for me while I take a short break. So welcome, Keith and David. So some of our listeners may not know you just yet. So who are you? Where are you from? Yeah. I know you're a big person at the RSL. But we won't worry about that.
1: Good evening, Robin. Good evening, David. Good evening, listeners.
2: Good evening, Keith.
1: if normally we say good morning because it's just after midnight.
2: Well, we do.
0: Yeah, that's right.
1: So, look, it's great to be here. Thank you very much to you and the Programming Council, the committee or whatever, for inviting us to keep the seats warm while you're taking a break. So we've just done the presenter's course. We've got our own program.
2: Well, no, I'd argue we haven't. That was back in April. We're old hands almost now.
1: Okay.
0: Almost.
1: Yeah. Almost. Well, we're veterans and in both senses of the word.
0: Yeah.
1: So it's lovely to be here. I hope listeners will stay loyal to the program, and we've got certain regular items that you do regularly, Robin. We'll stick with those, and we'll see how you like our music.
2: Oh, yeah. We've got eclectic tastes in music.
1: Yeah, David's the musical character. He knows a lot more about it than me.
0: 50s, 60s, 70s, you're right.
2: Yeah, mostly, yes. Yeah.
0: Mostly. Oh, that's okay.
2: Smattering of
0: 80s and 90s.
2: 80s and 90s, yeah. Yeah.
0: And blues. You come up to the 2000s as well, you know.
2: Yeah, we do occasionally.
0: That's all right. That's okay. Yeah.
2: We've got some interesting tracks for this Thursday morning, on my section anyway.
1: Yeah, well, I sent you through yours. My section. Oh, you did?
2: Yours is really good.
1: Yeah, we're looking forward to it. So, What else can we tell?
2: Well, you haven't finished talking about you.
1: Oh, okay. Well, look, I'm still in the workforce, and I'm the commemorations manager for RSL in South Australia. I work at the Torrens Parade Ground, or I go there each morning, and I come home each night, and I'm employed in between. So how does that sound? And I work with a great team, small team, but a really good one, and that's how I met you, David, and you worked with me. And
2: yeah, I'm David. I used to be at the RSL. I left there in 2017, started working there very, very early 2012, had a wonderful time, and then I retired, and now I'm back here.
1: Yeah, and
2: so working for huge amounts of money here.
0: Yes.
1: You were
2: we all do.
1: You're a police officer by profession?
2: I used to be a police officer. I did 32 years.
0: I don't like you.
1: He cautioned more people than he arrested.
2: Yeah, I did. Okay. Yeah. I was a copper for 32 years. I was in the Navy Reserve for 38. Finished up there in 2017. I attained the rank of Chief Petty Officer, Bosun. So I had a lot of Bosun's mates working for me. But it was good. Enjoyed my service in the police department, where I think I did make a difference for a lot of people. And also enjoyed being in the Navy Reserve. A lot of responsibility, parade and ceremonial unit, the buffer on a patrol boat every now and again. We had a good time.
1: And a commanding officer of a Navy cadet unit with the young people that you've developed, and they've gone on to become admirals. Am I close?
2: Close, yes. I was a commanding officer of TS Norlunga. And Keith, you've heard me refer to the cadet unit frequently, as well as the other two services that I was in. But the cadets have a place in my heart, Navy cadet unit. And the kids are wonderful. I actually caught up with a former cadet on last week. on Thursday last week. She wanted some advice on with what to do with the Navy. And so I had about an hour and a half chat with her over a coffee at Marion Shopping Centre. And it was, you know, it was lovely to have that young 28-year-old come up to me and say, David, what do you think I should go in? I said, give it a shot. You know, what have you got to lose?
0: Yeah.
2: And, you know, it's people like that that we do encourage as cadet officers with these young people.
0: Yeah.
2: And I've said frequently, my old XO, Wayne, I won't say his last name, but Wayne and I reckon we sat down once over a quiet cup of coffee, and we had over 300 young cadets go through TS Noarlunga alone.
0: Okay.
2: Since in 2003 when I first started to when I also retired there in 17. So. Yep.
1: Excellent. Yep. So you're a veteran of the Navy, so you're a veteran of the rolling seas, and I was in the infantry, I'm a veteran of the rolling hills.
2: And you also you were also on the patrol boat every now and again.
1: I went
2: with
1: on
2: the rolling
1: once.
2: Seas.
1: That was rolling seas, yeah. Rolling having seas. To jump off this rising it was the Aware, wasn't it, the patrol boat?
2: HMAS Aware.
1: Down at the Rapid Bay
2: beautiful
1: jetty.
2: Beautiful little ship.
1: And only two of us could get off at the time when it reached the top of the wave.
2: Jump
1: and the CSM would be on the jetty, the wharf, hauling us across. And anyway, we got our contingent off. But those who were meant to go back on the boat, it was not safe enough to put them back on.
2: We never had a serious injury.
1: No, I have no complaints. There so there we go. That's it in a nutshell, Robin. We'll remain true to the intent of your program, which is about veterans. And we've got our finger a bit on the pulse about what's going on commemorations-wise. You probably know a bit more announcements-wise and DVA-wise, but I'll keep an eye on...
0: Keep an eye on DVA Facebook. They need watching.
1: Yeah,
0: I got some information about DVA.
1: The new system came in on the 1st of July.
0: Might even discuss that trick.
1: All right.
0: In the meantime...
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0: Europe there with the final countdown on 88.7 Adelaide's Coast FM. Vets on Air is the program brought to you by the Vietnam Veterans Federation. And we're at Unit 1, 31 to 39 Norfolk Road at Marion. Now, the office is open Monday to Thursday, 10 a.m. to 3 p.m. So if you want assistance with pensions or anything DVA, the phone number there is 8296 2411. And the phone number here in the studio, if you want to talk to me or Keith or David, 83711000 is the phone number.
1: Looking forward to it.
0: But I'm going to give you some little bit of information. This came out yesterday. It's a joint communique from the Honourable Matt Keogh, MP. So it's all about the Veterans Ministerial Council, which Keith probably knows a lot about. It was held yesterday, and it's responsible for veterans matters at the federal, state and territory levels. And the momentum and implementation of recommendations of the Royal Commission into Defence and Veteran Suicide, and to discuss opportunities to collaborate to improve support for veterans, families of veterans. And the update, it gave us a little bit of an update of what's happening with the implementation of the Royal Commission. The Council noted the Australian Government's ongoing implementation of the response of the Royal Commission into Defence and Veteran Suicide, including significant reforms that commenced on the 1st of July 2026. And we've still got to wait to see what is happening there, because hopefully with the new rules and regulations, things will move a little bit faster, but we'll have to wait and see. But I'm going to comment on that a little later. Ministers welcome progress towards a simpler veteran support system through the introduction of a single ongoing legislative framework for veteran entitlement and the establishment of the new Veteran and Family Wellbeing Agency. Ministers also noted continued investment in veteran health, wellbeing, research and suicide prevention initiatives, and reaffirm the importance of collaboration between governments, veterans, families, ex-service organisations and service providers to improve veteran improve outcomes for veterans and families across Australia. And that's not the only thing that was mentioned. There was quite a few other little bits mentioned. One of them was the Veteran and Family Wellbeing Agency. The Council was provided with an update on the Veteran and Family Wellbeing Agency, which commenced operations on, you guessed it, the 1st of July in response to Recommendation 87 of the Royal Commission. And then, of course, there's the they also discussed the ex-service organisation peak body, which is still being looked at in response to Recommendation 89 of the Royal Commission. The peak body is intended to unify the sector around a common purpose, strengthen representation to government, improve coordination and capability across the veteran support ecosystems. And this is the one I like. It's something new to South Australia, and only in South Australia at the current time, but it looks like it may be expanded, and that is the Council was briefed on the South Australian Veterans Court pilot program, an Australian first. And Keith, you probably know a little bit about that one, do you?
1: I know a little, because veterans, of course, are a special needs group, and the courts weren't catering for them perfectly. My little bit of experience with a veteran in court went wonderfully.
0: Yeah,
1: fronted up, took him in. It was a driving offence and all that kind of thing. We walk into the court and there's John Genovese. How lucky were we?
0: How lucky. Sometimes you've got to be lucky.
1: My word. So yeah, I think this is a great.
0: It is a great initiative.
1: We've got Chris Tilley from Correctional Services, and he's also Veterans Advisory Council. He's one of the drivers. I can't see any negatives to it.
0: No, I can't either. No. That's got to be all positive. But that makes it time. Time for what?
1: I don't know.
0: Time for the chopper.

Those killed in action, 30th of July 1971, B.M. Pandeli, aged 22. 31st of July 1969, J.C. McMillan, aged 20. And the 31st of July 1970, D.G. Doyle, aged 19. Lest we forget.

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0: you know, you're one of my kind.
1: In Excess. 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Call them on 83792600. Now, that includes the Andrew Russell Veterans Living Emergency Housing. Yes, I know. We normally ask you to support our sponsors, but in this case, RSL Care SA is there to support you. So give them a call, 83792600. And yes, Keith and David haven't left me yet. They're still here. They're learning.
2: A good team at RSL Care. Nathan
1: very good team.
3: Nathan Kling, lovely
1: Nathan,
3: bloke.
1: Yeah. Nathan,
2: and
1: good
2: Ricky.
1: Bloke.
2: Yeah. I hope Ricky's still there.
1: That's who I've tried to get on here, but he's so busy.
2: Yeah.
1: He can't come on quite often. So
3: he's a busy man. We managed to get him twice.
2: Yeah. and our colleague Ursula, who worked for us at RSL a number of years, she's been with them quite a number of years now.
3: So she's still there, is she?
2: Oh, I assume so.
3: Yeah.
2: Well, I hope I'm not talking out of turn. You'll never guess who rang.
3: I reckon the one-legged bandit, Fred.
1: Fred, yeah.
2: Fred, thank you for ringing in.
3: He's getting a new leg.
2: Giving us a bit of information. There we go. David's giving it all away now. Yeah. All your secrets.
3: Fred's a good bloke.
2: So,
3: he is a good bloke.
1: He's a very good bloke.
2: He sent us all the best wishes, and as he's referred to around here, Barbecue Fred or Barbecue Man.
3: Good on you, Fred. You keep up the good work. You do excellent work.
2: Encourage anyone else to ring in, 83711000, Adelaide's 88.7 Coast FM. Ring during the music and don't ring at the last song, although you're not going to know when the last song is. So
3: no, they won't. No.
1: We don't know. But in the meantime,
2: Robin does.
1: I'm going to carry on as if you're not here because you're just looking at what I do.
2: We're just observing.
1: I'm not going to be here for a few weeks, so you're going to be coming in and doing the program, so you have to do exactly what I do.
2: Good on you.
1: Yeah, right.
3: That's why we're here.
1: That's why you're here.
3: All plates.
1: Learning. That's all right. I've got some actually good news that's come out of Veterans SA this week, and it's Red Ark and Legacy Partner to Strengthen Resilience for Veterans Families. Now, I think we all know about Red Ark. They're electronics people, and a new 3-year partnership between Red Ark Defence and Space and Legacy Club of South Australia and Broken Hill will provide veterans families with practical support, social connection and resilience building opportunities. The partnership will establish the Legacy Red Ark Resilience Program for the partners of veterans who have died or become physically or mentally incapacitated because of their service. Building on Legacy's long-standing work with veterans' families, the program will provide practical support and mental health resources to help participants build confidence, strengthen social connections, and develop skills to navigate life's challenges. Red Ark Defence and Space Managing Director Anthony Kittle said the partnership would create opportunities for connection, well-being and community support. Resilience is a value that underpins everything we do at Red Ark. Through this partnership, we can support families who have faced significant challenges and help create meaningful opportunities for connection, well-being and community support, Mr. Kittle said. The program will include therapeutic art sessions designed to encourage creative expression, communication and conversation to support mental well-being and resilience. It will also include luncheons where women can share a meal, build social connections and hear from guest speakers who share their lived experience of mental health problems. Legacy Club of South Australia and Broken Hill Chief Executive Officer Dan DiMaria said support from corporate partners was essential to Legacy's work with veterans' families. And it does go on a little bit longer than that, but yes, it's all good. Legacy Club of South Australia and Broken Hill has a long-standing commitment to the partners and children of veterans who have died or become physically or mentally incapacitated because of their service. It currently supports more than 2,400 veterans' families, including 102 children across South Australia and Broken Hill.

0: manufacturing plant.
1: South Australia.
0: And they make lots of stuff for caravans too. Okay. All the electronics.
2: Right.
0: A lot of electronic stuff for cars and caravans. We'll have a little bit more music now after that. And this is from 1958. And it's a big bopper and Chantilly Lace. On 88.7 Adelaide's Coast FM, Vets on Air is the program.
3: Hello, baby. Yeah, this is the big bopper speaking.

0: stunt. The Big Bopper and Chantilly Lace from 1958 on 88.7 Adelaide's Coast FM. There's a movie afternoon. Want to go to the movies? Yes, the Vietnam Veterans Federation at the Yerbury Centre, Unit 1, 31 to 39 Norfolk Road at Marion, are having a movie afternoon. Friday the 21st of August starts at 1 p.m., 1300 hours, 1 p.m. Everyone's welcome to come along. Now, the first movie is going to be The Castle, and then there'll be a short interval, and the second movie, BMX Bandit. So that's Friday the 21st of August, 1 p.m. And if you want to confirm your attendance by Monday the 17th of August, that's all great. So just ring up the Federation, 8296 2411, during office hours, which is, of course, is Monday to Thursday, 10 a.m. to 3 p.m. And let them know you're coming, and that's all good. Just bring yourself along and bring a few mates as well. Friday the 21st of August.
1: Robin, have you just heard recently that the house from the castle has been refurbished and is now being lived in again?
2: And moved.
0: Yes.
1: And moved the whole lot.
0: That's absolutely great. I love it.
2: And then on tonight's news, they said that there's going to be a musical about the castle.
1: Oh.
2: But I didn't say it. Tell them they're dreaming. No, they're not. It's real.
0: It's real.
1: Just send it to the pool room.
0: Just send it. Yeah, that's right.
1: Oh, the
2: on with the show, Robin.
0: Long with the show.
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0: Cole Joy from 1960, and yes, sir, that's my baby. And yes, the latest figures, claims processing times from DVA. And these are the June figures, so we're all up to date with June, even though it's nearly July, but they came out last week. And as of the 30th of June, DVA had 103,074 claims on hand, comprised of 32,925 unallocated claims. In other words, they're on the backlog, but they don't call them a backlog anymore. They're just not allocated. 70,149 claims being processed. And of the IL claims, MRCA, it's 148 days, but if it's within the, if it's before the last 12 months, it's taken 364 days. So it's taken a year to do those that are over 12 months old. And I don't understand that figure. Claims received was 10,422. So there's 103,074. I'm just going to say 103,000 claims on hand being looked at by DVA. That's at the end of June. Now is the 1st of July. The new rules and regulations came in under one MRCA Act. So I'm just waiting to see. May not be able to get the August figures, the July figures, they may not be much good. But after August, September, that will give us some idea of how they're handling all the new claims that are coming on after the 1st of July. But one of the very interesting figures that DVA give us, as of June 2026, which was a few weeks ago, they had 852 staff. Now, if we, they sort of bragging, but they do themselves a disservice, because between, they go back to June 22 when the Royal Commission started, they had 544 staff. So now they're bragging they've got 308 extra staff. But back in September 23, they had 1,078 in December 23, 1,113. And even in December 24, they had 1,026. So they're actually going down in staff. But if we actually look at the previous figure, they've actually gained some staff over this last month. So they don't do themselves much good when they say that in May they had 836 staff. Now they've got 852, so they've actually put on a few staff. They've put on 17 staff over the last month, but because they don't say that in their new figures, you've got to go back to the old figures to do that. So we just don't worry about little things like that. We just go what they tell us. So they've got 308. So why haven't they still got 1,000 staff to do all these claims and get them out the way? Because the rate of their going, it's going to take... And I've got that figure here somewhere. Initial IL claims are taking 210 days, and initial MRCA PI claims are taking 175 days. If you add those together, you get something like 380 odd days. So I don't know. They haven't even looked at 39,000 of those unallocated claims yet, so I don't know how long they're going to take to do. So
1: it's
0: we'll just have to
1: processing
0: wait
1: time.
0: A long, yeah. long processing yeah. time. But hopefully, once they get rid of the backlog, which won't be for another 4 years, all the other new ones coming through, have they got extra staff to look after them?
1: Yeah,
0: or what's going to happen?
1: It's not going to stop. There will always be claims.
0: Always
1: do
0: be
1: you
0: yes.
1: Recommend that people seek an advocate?
0: Oh, yes. Yep. Always recommend seek an advocate.
1: And they're out there. You have them at the Federation?
0: Well, no. Not as such now. Oh. We refer everyone to REPAT.
1: Yeah. Oh, okay.
0: Everyone goes to REPAT, okay. into the hub.
2: Yeah, I think REPAT's the benchmark.
0: That's the benchmark now down here. Yeah. So we used to have advocates, but no.
1: I remember.
0: We refer everyone now to the hub at the REPAT.
1: Look, there may be a way of handling it yourself if you're pretty cluey, but you need to be across all the right wording.
0: That's right.
1: And the right claim system and all that kind of thing. And you may only do it once every few years or get it reviewed and that kind of thing, but when you go and find a trained advocate, they're doing it every day.
0: That's right. Yeah. No.
2: It's so much easier.
0: It's so much easier.
1: Wiser.
2: Wiser. And what about, Robin, do you think it's worthwhile letting people know about the paid solicitors?
0: We don't talk about them.
2: That's what I'm saying, yeah.
1: Other than to say we don't recommend them.
2: Yeah. Yeah.
1: No,
2: there
1: are people out there who will take a slice of your whatever you receive. The RSL certainly opposes it.
0: Yes,
1: that
0: we
1: it
0: do.
1: Should, it all should be free service. And these other ones, we refer to them as fee for service. But I think that's letting them off the hook too lightly. They're ambulance chasers.
0: We won't go into the gory details of it all. We'll just say
2: it's worthwhile making sure that people are aware. Don't fall for that trap.
0: Yeah. No.
2: Because there are free services out there like the Repat.
0: Yeah.
2: So much better.
0: We refer, at the Federation, we refer them all to the Repat.
2: Yeah.
0: We've even got phone numbers on the wall down at the Repat. This is the number you phone to go down there. So we can give bits of information, but once they start getting into the full details of I want to make a claim, go down to the Repat let them do it down there.
1: And speaking of phones, don't forget to listeners to call us on 8371 1000 when the music's on.
2: That was just so professional, Keith.
1: I've done it before, David. This ain't my first rodeo.
2: That was a segue.
1: Or is that rodeo?
2: Rodeo.
0: I think I'll just go home now and let you guys take over. You can do it start now.
2: And if you listen on Thursday mornings at midnight or 3, this is what happens.
0: I'm trying to get to sleep.
2: So are we.
0: Okay. Nice. Savage Garden.
2: Yeah.
0: You know those Savage Garden, don't you?
1: Two Australian musicians.
0: Yeah. Chained to You on 88.7 Adelaide's Coast FM. Vets on Air is the program.

0: Savage Garden there with Chained to You on 88.7 Adelaide's Coast FM. And it's not quite 7 o'clock. Well, it's coming up to 7 o'clock. But I think what we'll do is have the weather.
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0: And the forecast for tomorrow, Wednesday, the 29th of July. Maximum temperatures for Adelaide and Glenelg and Noarlunga 14, Elizabeth is 13, Mount Barker 12. And the overnight lows, Adelaide and Noarlunga 8, Elizabeth and Glenelg 7 degrees, Mount Barker 5 degrees. And there's cloudy with a high chance of showers, most likely in the morning and afternoon. Yes, I love that when they say a high chance of showers, most likely in the morning. That covers the whole day, so you know, whatever goes on. But, you know, like today, we had a very heavy shower here just a little while ago, an hour or so ago. So it's all around there. Looking further ahead, Thursday a maximum of 14 and partly cloudy, and Friday a maximum of 15 and cloudy. Robert, and now the weather for our troops overseas. And this is where Australian troops are, as either as Australian troops or with United Nations forces. In Baghdad, it's going to be a high of 37, a low of 23 and sunny. In Basra, a high of 42, an overnight low of 29, also sunny. And also sunny in Cairo, with a high of 38 and an overnight low of 25. In Dili, a high of 30, a low of 19, cloudy with a shower or two in the afternoon. Dubai, sunny, high of 43 and a low of 34. In Honiara, high of 31, a low of 22 and cloudy. Jerusalem, it's going to be a sunny day with a high of 31, a low of 19. Khartoum, a high of 39, a low of 28. Cloudy with isolated thunderstorms in the afternoon. In Juba, high of 34, a low of 22. Morning sun with increasing cloud with a little rain in the afternoon. Port Moresby, outside of Murray Barracks, lovely inside, but outside of Murray Barracks, it's a high of 30, a low of 21, sunny with a few afternoon clouds. On the West Bank, for you people watching those little things fly overhead, you'll be able to see what's happening because it's going to be sunny with a high of 31 and a low of 24. Heard Island, 3,000 k's southwest of Perth. Yep, long way down, but at the high of 2 degrees, a low of 0 degrees. Cloudy with snow shower in the afternoon. And for the couple of thousand odd US troops that are up in Darwin, or just south of Darwin actually, doing training and having great fun and a holiday in Australia probably with their training exercises, a high of 31, a low of 19, sunshine and some cloud. And in London, well, they're not actually in London. We don't know where they are, but they're over there somewhere. Australian troops training Ukraine recruits. It's going to be partly cloudy with a high of 30 and an overnight low of 17 degrees. But to bring us back to reality underneath the veranda here at Glandor, it is 11 degrees.
2: And the Australian troops, they are training the Ukraine troops in England, but they're also in Poland.
0: Yeah. But I haven't got that officially, so I can't say it.
2: Oh, it's on the internet,
0: it's
2: Robin.
0: Probably everywhere. I just don't look at the right place. Okay. Probably. Yeah, okay. Yeah, no, that's great of Australian troops to be over there actually training
2: Take our hats off to our troops, the sailors, the soldiers and the airmen. Or the other way round. I said sailors first, did I?
3: You did.
2: Good on me.
3: Senior service.
0: I always say army first, but that's technically not right, but...
2: Right. We've got Australians all over the world on missions, on training, seconded to other forces. Yeah. So
3: they do a great job.
2: We wish them to stay safe, learn from the experience and come home soon and safe.
0: Yeah. That's right.
3: With lots of worries.
2: No.
0: No.
2: What, so you can join the RSL and go and tell fibs?
0: Shh, not supposed to say that. 88.7 Adelaide's Coast FM. Yes, we're broadcasting live and local 24/7. 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I'm Robin Carbons, your host. Now, the Vietnam Veterans Federation is at Unit 1, 31 to 39 Norfolk Road at Marion. The next monthly barbecue is on Friday, the 14th of August. Yep, Friday the 14th of August, which is not that far away. So you must call the Federation on 8296 2411 to book your place, as we like to know how many are coming for catering purposes. So ring 8296 2411 to book. Tell them you're coming, you're bringing four of your mates. That's okay as well. So that's ring Monday to Thursday, 10 a.m. to 3 p.m. 8296 2411. And if you want to ring us in the studio right now, ring us when the music's playing, which is going to come up very, very shortly. 8371 1000 is the number in the studio here. And the music starts with Elton John from 1997 and Candle in the Wind.

0: Elton John and Candle in the Wind from 1997. 88.7 Adelaide's Coast FM, Vets on Air is the program. And it's more information time. This is from the Department of Veterans Affairs. And yes, this is where you can get involved. It's the Help Shape Future Allied Health Services for Veterans, one nobody likes. And so you can have your say. DVA is inviting veterans, families of veterans, health service providers, peak bodies and other interested stakeholders to help shape the future of allied health services for the veteran community. The consultation will inform and develop their development of a new allied health arrangements announced in the 26-27 budgets. We want to hear from the people who use, deliver and support these services to ensure the new arrangements improve access to high quality care and meet the needs of those who rely on them. From August 2026, so that's next month, it's only it's not even a week away. DVA will undertake a range of consultation activities. By registering your interest, you'll receive updates about opportunities to share your views, provide feedback and contribute to discussion. Your insights will help shape the design and delivery of these important reforms. Interested in getting involved? Complete the expression of interest form before Friday, 31st of July, which is this Friday, 5 p.m. Eastern Standard Time. So that's on the Department of Veterans Affairs website. Get on the Department of Veterans Affairs website and they get the expression of interest form, fill it out and give it back, and then you will be kept on the loop about what is happening about the $5,000 limit on allied health. And do we really want to get started on that, Keith, or not? Are you going to ignore it and go away?
1: I'm aware of it. And we'll keep telling people if we think it'll benefit them.
0: That's the trouble, it won't benefit. Well, a cap on allied health at $5,000.
1: It's
0: going to help a lot of people, but it's not going to help a lot. It's going to be a pain.
1: Yeah. RSL is fighting it.
0: I hope so. So is the Federation.
1: Yeah, good on you. I don't know whether you were going to mention the census coming up, Robin. Are you aware of that?
0: I'm aware of the census, but no, I wasn't going to mention it, but you can.
1: All right. So here we go.
0: That's another stupid one as well.
1: It's on Tuesday, the 11th of August, 2026. So we'll give a reminder when we do next week's program, and then our second program will be the night of the census too, so we'll mention that as well. Now, was it only last census that they introduced the question about whether you'd been a veteran, whether you'd served?
2: Yes.
1: It wasn't the one before.
0: No, it was the last one.
1: So that's something that RSL worked on. Other ESOs may have as well. So it helps to plan, or it helps their government to plan to look after us as best they can. Answer truthfully, answer on time.
2: Is that why we have to pay exorbitant electricity and stuff like that?
1: Oh, I'm sure that's... I don't know if there's any... I don't know that there's any correlation there, David. No. But anyway, we'll let people know a bit of a reminder about that. And, of course, it was all online for us last time. It worked very smoothly. What the internet tells me is that... Australian Bureau of Statistics count every person and household in the country. Census night is Tuesday the 11th. Mandatory for all residents, visitors and temporary visa holders in Australia.
0: Yep.
1: Yeah. So, new topics that don't affect us because we're not that new, but there are some new ones. And most households will receive a letter in the mail with an online login code through paper... although paper forms can be requested.
0: Yep.
1: Subscribers via MyGov may also access forms through their inbox. So for those who are switched on and use MyGov, as I do, should be easy.
0: Yeah, of course it will be easy.
2: The master speaks.
0: The master speaks. The master has spoken. So you're not commenting on the $5,000 limit?
1: Look, the RSL, as I say, it doesn't affect me because I'm not in the... I'm in the DVA system, but I have no entitlements. So... I'm hopeful that there will be common sense about this. I know why they did it, and it's because there is some rorting by clinicians
0: Yeah, but that's not the veteran's fault.
1: No, that's not the veteran's fault.
0: And why aren't DVA investigating the clinicians that are overcharging or appear to be overcharging?
1: Pretty easy, isn't it, Robin?
0: It's pretty easy to do that.
1: You would think so, yeah. And then let's get it back then to a stable way because this is affecting people's minds. It's affecting their mind health as well, isn't it?
0: It is. It's
1: a worry. I want to use the word trust, and I hope it's not misplaced that there will be sense come out of this.
0: Well, I personally think that once the information comes from DVA and everybody else, I have a faint suspicion that it will be scrapped. And DVA will probably be told to investigate those that appear to be over-servicing.
2: It's logical, isn't it?
1: It is.
0: It is logical.
1: You're right. Look at the harm that was done with that robo-debt several years ago. Yeah. Our governments...
2: Well, they
1: have to learn from this. Now, I don't know, are these actually people in power, the government doing this, or is this public servants and government departments?
2: Bureaucracies.
0: It's bureaucracy.
1: Yeah.
0: From the information I have, the $5,000 limit actually came from the budget committee, from the budget people, which is public servants committee, possibly looking at DVA, how they can save money.
1: It's easy to say it, isn't it?
0: It's easy to say it.
1: Yeah.
0: But from my understanding and the information I had is that when it was announced, DVA knew nothing about it.
1: Yeah.
0: So it was a shock to DVA's system that this was going to happen.
1: I'm sure it is. And, of course,
0: it was just a budget proposal within the budget committee.
1: So I'll advise that anything I've said is my own opinion, and not that of my employer or anything like that. Although I do know that the RSL is hot on this.
0: Yeah, Federation's hot on it too.
1: Yeah, good. Yeah.
0: Because Mal has written out a letter that's gone to politicians and quite a few people around the place. Mal's the man. So, it's all happening, and it's more happening here on 88.7 Vets on Air program.
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with me because you look so fine that I really want to make you mine. I say you look so fine that I really want to make you mine. 4, 5, 6, come on and get your kicks. Now you don't need the money when you look...

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I say you look so fine that I really want to make you mine. 4, 5, 6, come on and get your kicks. Now you don't need a money.

0: jet there from, not quite sure what that year is there, early 70s, I think.
1: Oh.
0: You no?
1: Oh, that'll make them our age. No, they're quite young. They're a lot younger than that. Yeah. Close.
0: They're somewhere. They've been around for a while. Yeah. Are you going to be my girl? It's on 88.7 Adelaide's Coast.
2: That's rather topical.
0: Vets, Vets on Air is the program. Yeah. The census. No, we won't go into that one.
2: Well, what a conversation we had in between the songs as well. So
0: you know that's recorded, don't you?
2: Look, if that went to air, we'd have probably a lot more listeners next week wanting to know what will come up.
0: Calls too.
2: Yeah. I hadn't thought of that. We only take complaints in writing, folks.
0: Yep, in triplicate.
2: Yep. What have you got there, Robin?
0: Push hard with your carbon paper. Yeah.
2: Well, Robin Carbons, he should know how to work carbon's paper.
1: Oh, droll.
0: Oh,
2: young people, you don't even know what carbon paper is.
0: That's probably true too.
1: So yeah. The parents use it.
0: Actually, I was out at a, well, when they don't know what to do, I was out at a function the other day and had two meals, $21 and $21.
1: No.
0: And the young person got out the calculator to add that up before they put it through the cash register.
1: Dear.
0: So you work that one out.
1: We're fortunate, though, that we can do that.
0: We were taught well.
1: We were.
0: Yep.
1: I knows me two times this table.
0: Yeah, that too. But getting back to the Vets on Air program, we'll get back to that eventually with the rattling on. The Battle of a Long Tan. Now, this is the reflection service, and it's going to be at the Vietnam War Memorial at the Torrens Parade Ground in Adelaide on Tuesday, the 18th of August, 2026, of course. It's on every year, actually. 1,500 hours, that's 3 o'clock in the afternoon, which, of course, is the approximate time that the battle occurred. So it's a reflection service. Medals may be worn. Everyone's welcome. And there's no invitations giving out. There's no formal anything. It's just come along and remember and reflect on what happened at the Battle of Long Tan. If you get there, you may be handed a rose and it'll have a name on it. And the name is of one of the people that was killed in that battle. And then when the name is called out during the service, you go and lay the rose on the memorial. So it's just a reflection service. If you want to come along and join in, that's quite okay. There's no invitations came out. We had the inquiry from politicians and all the rest of it a little while ago. We said, no, you come along. You're not getting invited. If you want to come, you come. So and most of them did come, actually.
2: And that's
0: so,
2: how it's been how it ever be. Since it started. And I remember helping out in the early days with this. I suppose it would have been Bob I was helping with the program and the PA system and all of that kind of thing. It is very special. It's the reflection starting at 3. Now, prior to that, at 2 o'clock, the RSL one will commence. We'll have marquees and chairs there. And the beaut thing is we keep them there for through to the reflection service as well. So it's very special. I'll tell a story against myself.
0: That's good.
2: One year I was there and I was handed a rose to place. And I looked at the name and it said Tint. And I thought, no, that's not right. There is no Tint. There was not a Tint in the casualties at all. And Robin knows what's coming
0: next.
2: What's
0: coming.
2: it was the company that supplied the flowers.
1: Oh, God. But I think that bit about the roses, I think that's really nice, giving them to random people.
0: Random people that come
1: in. Yeah,
2: lovely. People really appreciate it. And the beautiful thing is there's red and there's yellow roses. So the first one places yellow, and then there's a few more. Then it's red, then yellow, and it makes up the colours of the South Vietnamese flag. That's lovely. I think that's great.
0: Yeah.
2: It's very special, that
0: very, very special
2: beautiful memorial
0: service
2: that I had the honour of opening, being the MC on the 15th of October 2006, because my boss was Crook.
1: We have a lot of interaction, you and I, mainly, with the Vietnamese ex-defence service community, don't we?
2: Yeah, they're very good.
1: They're lovely people.
2: They're very good, very kind to me. And for a while, I was bit of a hero, not a hero, but a notable person in their community, because I was the front and centre man that did the announcements. We were opening it on a Sunday. On the Friday afternoon, Bill Denny and Kathy Milligan, the late Kathy Milligan, called me into the office and said, Keith, John Spencer's not going to make it. Oh, I mean, he's still alive, but he can't. He's ill.
1: I was talking to him the other day.
2: And he won't be at the service. Will you do it? And I thought, no time to panic or anything. So we did the rehearsal on the Saturday and went for it on the Sunday. So that was one of my greatest honours, was because I was with that from the very early stages, from watching them mark out the lawns with paint, to the digging, to mounting the statue onto the granite block, which wasn't easy because the holes didn't align, and then had to send away for another crane, because the crane that came in to do it had to stay outside of the boundary of where the paving was, and it couldn't lift, it wasn't big enough to lift that weight, the distance. So down tools, wait for a bigger crane to come in. Okay. So, but we got there.
1: Yeah. It's a beautiful memorial.
2: It is a beautiful memorial.
3: Very attractive.
2: And people should go and visit us. I look out the office window sometimes and I see people stopping and looking, reading the pavers, and just contemplating and reflecting as they should.
0: Yeah, that's right. And of course, as you mentioned, the RSL one is at two o'clock before that reflection service. So they flow into each other.
2: Of course, they should.
0: But the Barossa Council at 43-51 Tanunda Road, Nuriupta, also commemorating the 60th anniversary of the Battle of Long Tan, which of course is the 60th anniversary, to remember the bravery and sacrifice of the Australian soldiers in the Vietnam War. Now, their commemoration service is going to be on Monday, August the 17th, 2026, at 6 p.m. So it's an evening service, and it's actually at the Barossa Council Chambers, 43-51 Tanunda Road, Nuriupta. It's an RSVP, so if you want to go, RSVP by the 10th of August. And contact is Catherine via email. 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And it's Catherine Nacy. But the email address is cnacey@barossa.sa.gov.au. 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That's the 60th anniversary Battle of Long Tan special service at the Barossa Council Chambers, Monday the 17th of August at 6 p.m.
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0: Jimmy Barnes, and like all of us, we're working class man. There's working class women nowadays, but that's the working class man from Jimmy Barnes.
1: Should write a song called Wearing Out Man, that's me. Or Worn Out. Worn Out, yeah. Robert, that's Robert and I.
0: Speak for yourself.
1: Yeah, David.
0: 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They will look after you, so give them a call, 8379 2600. And we've got to give you some more information. Information time, what's happening around the place. The National Military Vehicle Museum, the 50th anniversary open day. Now, this is an advance notice. Put it in your diaries. Sunday, the 11th of October, 10 a.m. to 4 p.m. $10 admission. Under 15 is free. Military vehicle rides, yes, you can ride on an old military vehicle from $5. So, and this is at 10 Sturton Road, Edinburgh Parks, and which is just the southern side of the RAF base. The Historic Military Museum vehicle rides and demonstrations, gaming group, museum, military exhibitions, workshop, open, hands-on exhibits, museum shop and army surplus store, and food and drinks. And you can find more information about that on their Facebook page, which is the National Military Vehicle Museum. So that's the open day, the 50th anniversary, October the 11th, 10 a.m. to 4 p.m. at 10 Sturton Road, Edinburgh Parks. And something else to put in your diary, it's not quite yet, but it's coming up. That's the Friday the 6th of November, another date to put in your diaries is Derby Day, or Derby Day, whichever one you want to pronounce it. Dress code is black and white, and this is at the Yerbury Centre, Unit 131 to 39 Norfolk Road at Marion, of course, which is the Federation's offices. And it's on at 12:30 p.m. for a 1 p.m. start. BYO lunch, prizes for the winning jockeys. Come and join the fun. The bar will be open. Bring gold coins so you can have some fun. It says here for betting, but we're not allowed to bet, so you can just bring the gold coins for having some fun. Prizes for best dressed lady and gentleman. Black and white, so you can dress however you like. As far as I'm concerned, I don't like dressing up, but a lot of people do, and a lot of people have great fun dressing up. So that's the dress code, black and white, for the Derby Day, Friday the 6th of November, which of course is not sure if that's just before or just after the Melbourne Cup. So I think it'd be just after the Melbourne Cup. The Melbourne Cup's the first Tuesday, so
1: yeah,
0: the 6th.
1: Yeah.
0: Friday the 6th would be Tuesday, just after the Melbourne Cup. And that's at the Federation's Club Rooms, 31 to 39 Norfolk Road at Marion, 12:30 for a 1 p.m. start. And while I'm talking about the Federation, yes, all you members out there, it's time to get your act together, because it's the annual general meeting, and this is going to be held on Sunday, the 13th of September at 1100 hours. That's 11 a.m. The Yerbury Centre, 31 to 39 Norfolk Road at Marion, of course. Nominations are required for Vice President, Secretary and all committee positions, 10 of them. The Vice President and Secretary positions are for a 2-year term. Committee positions, 1-year term. Nominations must be made with the Secretary by Tuesday the 30th of July. That does not make sense.
1: They better hurry.
0: They better hurry. Tuesday? Thursday, 30th of July, not Tuesday. 30th of July. That's only a couple of days' time. So we want all nominations by the Secretary. By, that's supposed to be Thursday the 30th. It's not Tuesday the 30th. Ha-ha, found an error in your pamphlet there, boys. That's all right. All notices of motion or other items must be with the Secretary by the 30th of July. The sausage sizzle will be followed by a... No, the AGM will be followed by a sausage sizzle. The sausage sizzle will be after the AGM, so that's all right. So all you members, don't forget that day, Sunday the 13th. Come down and have your say about how you want the Federation to be run. And if you want it run in a certain way, come and join the committee, and then you'll have more say in actually how it is run. But we're going to have a little bit more music now, because Keith and David have been with me the whole program, and they've been writing little notes about what not to do.
1: We have.
0: Not what to do, what not to do.
1: What to do.

0: Jefferson Airplane, and we built this city. Yes, we did. We built it on rock and roll. We always build everything on rock and roll. It's the best way to go, even though it wasn't until a few years ago that I actually did rock and roll. I was a ballroom dancer myself in my teen years.
1: Good on you.
0: Ballroom dancing. So
1: state level? Need to talk.
2: No. Need to talk
0: just
2: to you off air.
1: Good on you.
2: Need to talk to you off air.
0: But, yeah. But, yeah, the Vietnam Veterans Federation, yes, we have social groups. And what are they? Well, there's the Quilting, Sewing, Knitting and Craft group. And they meet on Tuesdays, every Tuesday. Lots of ladies down there. We used to have a man with us, but no, not anymore. It's all ladies nowadays. But if you want to come along and join them, you're quite welcome. That's Tuesdays, 10 a.m. to 3 p.m. They spend the whole day down there.

0: Whenever the club rooms are open, 10 a.m. to 10 a.m. to 3 p.m. The quilting and sewing group are there. And on the Wednesdays, there's the Lead Light Glass Fusion Group. Now, they meet from noon to 2 p.m. How they can get anything finished with lead lighting and that in 2 hours, I'm not quite sure. So they just spend a lot of weeks doing it. So, but that's all right. If you want to do lead lighting and glass fusion, come along on Wednesdays, 12 noon to 2 p.m.
1: Sounds like the name of a rock band, doesn't it?
2: Oh, I thought the same thing. Let's look into it.
0: Let's look into it, yeah. And then there's the card making group. That's what they do. They make cards. It might be a Christmas card coming up. So, yes, there'll be lots of those made. Father's Day card, Mother's Day card, birthday card, get well card, whatever card you want, you can make. And they will, if you want a special one made, they will look into it and be able to do it for you. But what they do is they actually plan and make the cards and show you how to make them. So that's what they do. They show you how to make them. That's every Thursday, 10 a.m. to 1 p.m. And because they supply all materials, don't have to bring anything with you, they supply all the materials, it is $5 per session. So, yep, just come along, say you want a card.
2: That's
0: may
2: cheap.
0: Not be able to make the card on that particular day. But, yeah, materials are supplied. They show you how to make them. The best part about it, because they show you how to make cards, you can then go home and make your own. So that's even better. Materials supplied, $5 per session, and they generally make 2 and sometimes 3 cards per session. So take them home with you, and then you've got the cards. But most importantly, you know how to make cards for you. If you want more information on any of those, ring the Federation Monday to Thursday, opening hours, of course, 10 a.m. to 3 p.m. 8296 2411. And I've got a special song I've got to play now. I'm not going to say what it is or anything about it. I'm just going to play it because it is Keith's favourite song.
1: Oh, no.
2: Oh, surprise me.

0: Yes, that was Bobby Bear there with Keith's favourite song, Drop Kick Me Jesus Through the Goalposts of Life.
1: Yeah, thank you, Robin. It would have been the very first visit I did here, let's say 20 years ago, with Gilly, yourself, Bob Ellis, perhaps, and Gilly sitting where you are now, and said to me, have you got a song I can play for you? And I thought, you'll never have this. I'd only ever heard it the once. Drop Kick Me Jesus Through the Goalposts of Life. And he found it and he played it. Stumped me. And, so there we go.
2: I think he stumped you again, didn't he?
1: It's a new song to David.
2: I've never heard of it before.
1: I don't know that Robin had heard it before.
0: I have heard of it, but I've never played it.
2: I can see why.
1: I'm sure there's a moral there.
0: There's a moral there. There must be a moral there.
2: I might look at doing that one Thursday morning.
1: I'm sure we can find it.
0: Yes. And the Marion RSL, they're at 31 to 39 Norfolk Road at Marion. Their opening hours are Tuesday, 5 p.m. to 10 p.m, Wednesdays, Thursdays and Sundays, 2 p.m. to 7 p.m, Saturdays, 11:30 a.m. to 7 p.m, and sorry folks, Monday they're closed, they have a day off Mondays, but Friday, that's their special day, they're there from 2 p.m. to 10 p.m, and it's their special day because they have dinners, and they're served at 6 p.m. with starters, side dishes, main course and desserts. Take the kids as kids' meals are served, and the special each day, which the chef makes, the chef's special, they vary each day. Fun and raffle start approximately 4:30 p.m. so get there about 4:30 p.m. join in the fun and go to the chef and say you want to order your meal. You order your meal, whatever it is that evening, whatever he's making. He makes, generally has three or four dishes that you can choose from, and order your meal, and then it is served at about 6 p.m. or just after, depending on how many people are there. He cooks them and serves them on the spot. Bookings are essential, so phone the Marion RSL on 8296 4535. That's 8296 4535 to book at the Marion RSL. Make it a fun night for the whole family. And guess what, Keith and David?
1: I think you're going to tell us it's almost nearly 8 o'clock.
0: It's nearly time for us to go. 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Yep, help is there for you. And that's for members and family of current serving members, 1-800-628-036. 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Now, this is the anonymous 24/7 confidential counselling line for the defence and veteran community impacted by the IGADF in Afghanistan inquiry, which, my opinion, should never have happened in the first place, but it has. 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And it's time for me to go. You've been listening to the voice of the Total Package, the Vietnam Veterans Federation. But before I actually go, I have to let you know I'm not going to be around for the next few weeks. So Keith and David are going to be filling in for me, and that's why they were in here tonight, to see how I did a perfect job of broadcasting. But they didn't learn much, but that's all right.
1: Heaps. You've done very well, Robin, and thank you for the foundation you've given
0: thanks
1: us.
0: Thanks for coming in and filling in for me. Stay tuned now to Coast FM for Mandy with her fabulous Soundcage program. I will be back one day. Hurry back with more Vets on Air. Of course, don't go away. Vets on Air is still on next week with Keith and David. I'm Robin Carvins. Hope you've enjoyed the show. Until next week, it's Guy. Good night with, yep, you know what, it's good night with the animals. And, yeah, what do we have to do? We've got to get out of this place. Good night, all. Good night, Keith. Good night,
2: David. Good night, Rob. Have a good holiday.

hope you're good. Thanks to Robin for another great Vets on Air. Sad he's not going to be here for 4 weeks, but he's got two wonderful people filling in, but I can't remember the names already. I'm really bad like that. But I'll remember next week. And you are listening to the Soundcage Live Sessions here on Adelaide's Coast FM and 88.7 with me, the Cheeky Fairy. Don't have any guests tonight, but have a swag full of music to play, lots of local and Australian and a bit of overseas new releases, because we've got overseas touring artists touring here all the time in Australia. And the Soundcage Live Sessions show is about playing a lot of local and Australian music and promoting, especially promoting a lot of the gigs that are happening around Adelaide and festivals as well. And going to start off with an overseas artist tonight playing at the Entertainment Centre, Laufrey. She's from Iceland and she's very unusual. She's brought back sort of that smooth lounge sort of soul jazzy sort of stuff. I don't know how you describe it, but yeah, she's very young and she's sort of brought this back. It's, yeah, here she is now. This is with Mad Woman.

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3: Just heard the track by local band Velvet Moth. That was A Drop in the Ocean. And up before that, I didn't even realise this segue when I did it. I did it unconsciously. Frank Ocean with Pink and White. Up first was Lofri out of Iceland with Mad Woman. She's playing at the Entertainment Centre tonight, actually. Yeah, she sort of brought back that smooth sort of groove, jazzy groove sort of sound. And she's very young, but she's brought it back to this generation, the new generation, which is pretty cool. And Velvet Moth, I'm just looking at who else they're playing with. They're playing on Saturday night at the Wheatsheaf Hotel. And it's their vinyl launch. It doesn't say, no, who they're playing with, so no idea. And you're listening to the Soundcage Live Sessions here on Adelaide's Coast FM and 88.7 with me, the Cheeky Fairy, just doing a whole heap of music tonight and gigs where people are playing. And the Empty Threats, I've seen them live before. They've put on an absolutely amazing show. They're just, yeah. Last time I saw them, they just come back from playing a huge festival overseas where they played for thousands of people and they really refined their stage act. It's just so cool. And they are playing at the Grace Emily Hotel on Wednesday night. It's the Short Corner Record Sidekick Show with Lola and Jongo Bones as well. And this is Empty Threats with Evil Eye.

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3: 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Just played a track by Jongo Bones, She Said, and in the middle there was Lola with Riding Free, and up first, Empty Threats with Evil Eye. All those bands are local Adelaide bands, and they're all playing at the Grace Emily Hotel together on Wednesday night for the Short Corner Records Sidekick Show. There is a cover charge if you want to go along, so you just have to go on and have a look. Look up the event at Grace Emily. DJ Jerry is one of the DJs here, and DJ Wolfmaster. Wolfmaster does the heavy punk emo stuff, and Jerry does the dancey sort of stuff. And tonight, he's on earlier tonight because I don't have any interviews. So, yeah, he's pretty happy because last week he was complaining because he didn't get on till about 20 past nine. He gets a bit impatient and he sort of creates a bit of havoc in the studio, as you would imagine, like a giraffe doing that. Yes, it happens. Anyway, he's chosen a act out of Brisbane who sort of live overseas now. They did really well. They came from two different bands, actually, and they started this as a silly side project and it just took off. And they did Glastonbury and, yeah, they're all over the world now. Confidence Man. This is, Jerry said this is their brand new track called Young London. And, yeah, here it is.
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You're listening to the Soundcage Live Sessions here on Adelaide Coast FM at 88.7 with me, the Cheeky Fairy, and DJ Jerry the Doof Giraffe just did his dance bracket. You just heard Chocolate Puma with Go-Go Boots. I love that track, Jerry. It's so good. And up first, he played Confidence Man out of Brisbane with their track London Song. And the Bleak Squad are playing at the Gov on Sunday, along with local band The Genevieves. And the Bleak Squad are a few different, artists out of a few different bands. They've got Adelita from Magic Dirt, Mick Turner from The Dirty Three, Mick Harvey from The Bad Seeds with Nick Cave, and Marty Brown of Art of Flying. Yeah, should be an interesting gig. They've actually had quite a few tracks out. I didn't even realise. Yeah, so they're playing on Sunday night at the Gov. And this is a track of theirs that I found called Let Go of Love.

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I just played local band The Genevieves with Adore You, and they're supporting the Bleak Squad on Sunday night at the Gov, and their track is called Let Go of Love, and that's with members of Adelita from Magic Dirt, Dirty Three, Bad Seeds and Art of Fighting, different members from different bands, like a super band, I guess. Yeah. And locals, Raven Black Knight and Lucid Brew and some others are playing a gig at the Low Life Basement Bar on Saturday night. Yeah, and Spiros as well. And this is Raven Black Knight with their track Morbid Gladiator.

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2: 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That's a new track for them, I think not released that long ago. I might be talking to someone from Lucid Brew coming up in a week or so. Up before that was Raven Black Knight with Morbid Gladiator, and they're playing on Saturday night at the Low Life Basement Bar with another act called Spirios as well. And it's nearly 9 o'clock here on the Soundcage Live Sessions. And coming up, we've got Kim Salmon, who's playing at the Weedy this Sunday as Smoked Salmon. He's also playing with the St. Maurice Sinners as well. Should be a really good show. He just plays really amazing stuff. He really does. And here he is now with the track, How Did They Ever Manage? Here it is.

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2: 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Just heard the St. Morris Sinners. They're an Adelaide band with their track Scarecrow Barry. In the middle there, another Adelaide band, Swap Meet, with a brand new track they've just put out, which is Bonnie. And up first, King Salmon with How Did They Manage. Is in his guise as Smoked Salmon this weekend at Sunday night at the Wheatsheaf Hotel, along with the St. Morris Sinners. That should be a mighty fine gig, actually. Yeah. Another one that's on at the Weedy this weekend is the Great Emu Wars Casualties. That's the name of a band from Victoria. They are playing with Mints for Vince, and it's on, Thursday night at the Wheatsheaf Hotel. Here they are with their track, Ashes.

0: 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Karen Montgomery's After Dinner Mix, featuring a back-to-back on the track, two helpings of a much-loved artist. 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
1: 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You just heard a track by Mince for Vince, local band. It was A Year of Sundays. They're playing with the Great Emu Wars Casualties from Victoria on Thursday at the Wheatsheaf Hotel, and they played their track Ashes in the middle there. Played a brand new one for Phoebe Bridges, Lost Boys. She's from the US. The more I hear that track, the more it grows on me. But I watched the clip of it today on YouTube. It's so great. It's really cute. You should go and watch it. Anyway, that was Lost Boys. DJ Wolfmaster is up now. He's the master of all things heavy, punk and emo. What's he got for us tonight, Wolfmaster? What have you got? Well, he said that he's going to play Inertia tonight. They're playing at Jive. It's their Emerald Whisper Tour. Yeah, I'm not sure where Inertia are from. Where are they from? Oh, they're South Australian. Good one, Wolfmaster. Anyway, and there's a bit of Parkway Drive coming up as well. So get ready for some heavy stuff right now. This is Inertia with their track Emerald Whisper and their tour of the same.

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And welcome back to the Soundcage Live Sessions here on Adelaide's Coast FM and 88.7. You just heard the heavy set by DJ Wolfmaster, who's the heavy punk emo DJ here on the show. And he just played Parkway Drive with their track Vice Grip. And they're playing the Hindley Street Music Hall next Tuesday and Wednesday night. Both nights, because they're so popular, they're booked out. And up first, you played Adelaide Heavy Act Inertia. They are playing at Jive on Saturday night. Yeah, and that's the Emerald Whisper Tour, and that was a track that actually played as well. Good one, Wolfmaster. And Super Something Gateway. Oh, I can't read my name. Super Doska. Super Dose Gangway. Can't read my own writing. My writing's getting really bad. I'm worse than a doctor because I write things so quickly. They're playing on Friday night at the Hotel Metro, and they are playing with some other ones as well. Anyway, here is Super Dose Gangway with their track Demerits. Here they are.

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1: Yeah, if you just tuned in, it's the last 20 minutes of the Soundcage live sessions here on Adelaide's Coast FM and 88.7 with me, the Cheeky Fairy. Coming up from 10 o'clock, taking you right through to midnight, will be Harold with Blues Before Midnight. So stay tuned for his awesome show as well. And you just heard Roach Coach. They're a South Australian band, and their track was Roommates, and they're playing with Super Dose Gangway on Friday night at the Hotel Metro, along with all their track I played was Demerits. And I think it's Roach Coach's first show that they've played live, so that's pretty cool. And there's another few bands.

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1: Yeah, welcome back for the last 7 minutes of the show. yeah, that was local band Towns with Safe to Stay. In the middle there, another Adelaide band, Puree, with Oh Boy. And another awesome Adelaide band, Molly Rocket, with Dive. They're all playing at the Ed Castle on Wednesday night. It should be a really great show. And there's always lots of good stuff around. And I think Wednesday nights at the Ed Castle may actually be free. Pretty sure, but you'd have to sort of go on and have a look, I guess. Yeah, it's pretty cool how we have a lot of free shows in Adelaide as well. And there's a lot sort of stuff coming up. Sala's on at the moment everywhere with lots of different art exhibitions. There's different markets on. You've got the farmers market down at Wollunga on Saturday mornings from 8 till 12. And you also have the farmers market in Wayville as well on Sundays. There's a whole heap of other markets on, the Stirling markets. I can't remember how often they are. You've got the Gillies on the grounds. A lot of free stuff you can get out and see. And Sala art exhibitions, just look up Sala. And they're on everywhere, some really beautiful art. I saw some myself recently. Yeah, it's great to have checked that sort of stuff out. And Harold will be up in about 5 minutes' time with Blues Before Midnight, so stay tuned and listen to his awesome show. And I'll be back next week. I'm pretty sure I've got an interview next week. It's funny, two last week, none this week. It's just the way it goes. But Jerry and DJ Wolfmaster are always happy with that, because it gives them a bit more time, although not tonight, because had a lot of music to play, a lot of gigs happening. Couldn't even get play all of it. Anyway, so I'm going to go out with an old one that I haven't heard for a long time. It's going back to the 90s, the end of the 90s. It's Primal Scream with the track Loaded. And yeah, when I heard it, I just thought, wow, I love this so much. But yeah, and get out and go and see a band and some art. And there's movies on as well. There's special screenings of Trash-O-Rama, a go-go stuff, which is pretty interesting. Anyway, I'm going to leave you with Primal Scream. This is the track Loaded. And I'll see you next week. Bye-bye.
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1: Well, there's going to be some showers overnight. And for tomorrow, Wednesday the 29th of July, we're looking at a few showers, up to a minimum of 2 millimetres. And temperature, minimum of 8, maximum 14. For Thursday, minimum 5, maximum 14. Partly cloudy and dropping down to about a millimetre of rain. And Friday, very small chance of rain. It's going to be cloudy all day, minimum of 6, maximum of 15. So temperature's not really winter anymore. Don't know what happened to it, but that's where we are. The temperature here in Adelaide is currently 11 degrees. Time is now going up to 2 minutes past 10. The show is Blues Before Midnight, which you can hear every Tuesday night here on Adelaide's Coast FM 88.7. Big thanks to Mandy for this week's Soundcage. You can hear the show again next Tuesday night from 8 until 10. I'm Harold Lindemann, and I'll be bringing you the blues, familiar tunes and the not-so-familiar across all the genres of blues from the 1920s to contemporary artists. I'm going to start the show tonight, guess what? As usual, with a track by Gary Moore. Tonight's track is Cold Day in Hell from the 1992 album Blues Alive. Blues Alive is mostly songs from the After Hours album, which this tour was promoting, and this Still Got the Blues album from 1990. The album was his most successful live album, getting to number 8 on the UK albums charts. Unfortunately, in Australia, it only made it to number 73 on the ARIA album charts. It did, however, chart gold overall. So here's Gary Moore with Cold Day in Hell.

Why Don't You Do Right? That was Sapphire, the Uppity Blues Women, from their 1991 album Hot Flash. And that was written by Kansas Joe McCoy in 1936. And it was released as Weed Smoker's Dream by the Harlem Hamfats on Decca Records. Before that, we heard from Shemekiah Copeland and Steamy Windows from her 2000 album Wicked. It was written by Tony Joe White for Tina Turner for her 1989 album Foreign Affair. And he also sang a version on it on his Closer to the Truth album in 1991. And a very good version it is too. And we started up with Gary Moore and Cold Day in Hell. Welcome to the show. It's Blues Before Midnight with Harold Lindemann. And got a great show for you tonight. In a moment, Blue Shaddy from Western Australia and The Animals. We've also got Dr. Chris and the Redeemers a bit later. Dion with Samantha Fish. John Brim, Bob Margolin, Edgar Winter, Matt Schofield and the Delta Flyers. Dutch Tilders makes an appearance. Hound Dog Taylor and the House Rockers. Jimmy Davis, the Rolling Stones. JB's Blues Breakers. And I'm going to finish off with an instrumental by Kim Wilson and James Cotton. So stick around, get yourself your favourite beverage, and let's keep going. Here's Blue Shaddy and Walk a Mile.

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You're So Hot. That was Dr. Chris and the Redeemers from their 2021 album Stone Cold Redemption. And just backtracking a little bit, we also heard from The Animals and Worried Life Blues from 1965. And that was a hit originally in 1941 for Big Maceo Merriweather on Bluebird Records. And we also heard from Blue Shaddy and Walk a Mile from the album of the same name from 2005. Here's Dion featuring Samantha Fish and What If I Told You?

0: Jimmy Reed with Caress Me Baby on VJ Records from 1959. Before that, we heard from the Ice Cream Man, John Brim, from his album Ice Cream Man, which was originally recorded in 1953 and released in 1968. And this is a re-recording from 1989. Also heard from Dion with Samantha Fish on guitar, What If I Told You? That's from his 2020 album, Blues With Friends. And we're coming up to quarter to 11. 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The show is Blues Before Midnight with Harold Lindemann. Coming up next, Bob Margolin, Edgar Winter, Eric Bibb, Mississippi Shakedown, and maybe if we have time, Katie Webster. Stay with us.
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That was Eric Bibb telling you to get on board the love train. That's from his 2008 album, Get On Board. We also heard from Edgar Winter and On the Tip of My Tongue from his 2022 album, Winter Blues. And he was supported by Brother Johnny and Rick Derringer. And we also heard from Bob Margolin from My Blues and My Guitar from 1995. The track was Blues Lover. Lovely story, that one, I think. It's coming up to 11 o'clock, and here's Mississippi Shakedown and The Way You Walk.

The Mississippi Shakedown and The Way You Walk from their 2005 album Mississippi Shakedown. It's now coming up to 5 minutes past 11 here on Adelaide's Coast FM 88.7, and the show is still Blues Before Midnight with Harold Lindemann. And because it's nearly 11:05, that means it's time for the gig guide. So for tomorrow, Thursday, July... No, tomorrow's Wednesday. Nothing on Wednesday. So Thursday, July the 30th, we have Dusty Lee's Blues Jam at Memphis Slim's from 8 p.m. And we also have at the Gov from 8 p.m. the Gumbo Room Blues Jam with Chicago Five. On Friday, Jesse Dean, Freeman and the Rhythm Aces will be at the Semaphore Workers Club from 9 p.m. And at Memphis Slim's from 9 p.m, the Slim's Disciples. On Sunday, nothing happening Saturday, but on Sunday, Mick Kidd will be at Blacksmith's Inn at One Tree Hill. That's from 2 p.m. And Armin and Lachlan will be at the Mad Monkey Distillery from 1 p.m. On Tuesday, here's the big one. The Blues Guitar Roadshow presents Anna Popovich from the USA at the Gov, 7 p.m. So for all those who can't make it to the show, I'll be here and I'll be playing a couple of her tracks. This gig guide is brought to you courtesy of the Adelaide Roots and Blues Association. For latest updates and information on live music in Adelaide and the regions, go to their website at www.arba.net.au and follow the prompts, or just Google Adelaide Roots and Blues Association like I do. What have we got now? We've got the Four Day Riders Blues Band and Close to You.

Travelin' Blues. That was the Delta Flyers from their 2008 album On the Levee Road. Before that, we heard from Matt Schofield and All You Need from the 2005 album Siftin' Through Ashes. And we started off with the Four Day Riders Blues Band from their 2022 album Dern Tootin, and the track was Close to You. And that was written by Willie Dixon for Muddy Waters on Chess Records in 1958. And here's Dutch Tilda's The Sun Goes Down.

sun go down. Yes, it's so lonesome, it's so lonesome. Why declare one of one you love is not around when the sun go down.

And that was Stomping Ground by Dave Hole. Comes from his 2018 album. Let's have a look. Going Back Down. Before that, we heard from Dutch Tilders and The Sun Goes Down. That's from his 1972 album, Dutch Tilders. So I think that was probably his first one. And that was written by... I've lost my stop. Never mind. Let's have a look. Where are we going? The Sun Goes Down. Yes, here we are. It was written by Leroy Carr in 1931, and it was released on Decca Records, When the Sun Goes Down. How could I forget that? Here we go. We've got room for another track. Let's have a look. Yes, here's Katie Webster. We weren't able to play Katie earlier on, but can play her now. And here's Katie with the Katie Lee from her 1989 album, Two-Fisted Mama. Here we go.

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That was Jimmy Davis with Easy Rider Blues. That came out on Bluebird in 1933 and is not to be confused with the Blind Lemon Jefferson version, which came out, which is a different song and came out in 1926. Before that, we heard from Hound Dog Taylor and the House Rockers, and that was It Hurts Me Too from Freddie's Blues from 1994. Was originally recorded in 1972, but not released until 1994. And it was originally released by Tampa Red on Bluebird Records in 1940. Here's the Rolling Stones with All Your Love.

0: The Rolling Stones with All Your Love. That's from their 2016 album, Blue and Lonesome. Some really good stuff on there. They just got together and decided to play some blues. And Just Your Fool, All Your Love, Everybody Knows About My Good Thing, Hoodoo Blues, I Can't Quit Your Baby. They're all on there. And All Your Love, of course, was a Magic Sam track, which was released on Cobra Records originally in 1957, and then Magic Sam included that on his West Side Soul album, which is one of the classic blues albums from 1967. It's 11:45. Still got a little way to go. Still got some more blues for you, but in a moment. JB's Blues Breakers, Jimmy Dawkins, and Kim Wilson with James Cotton. And Dave Gable will be up at midnight with the early Wednesday morning show from midnight to 3 a.m. So stick around for great music here on Adelaide's Coast FM 88.7. Back in a moment.
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were some great foot-tapping, rocking blues from Jimmy Dawkins from 1997, and You Don't Want Me. The album was Me, My Guitar and the Blues. Check it out. We also heard from JB's Blues Breakers, One of These Days, from their self-titled album from 2024, and they're from Byron Bay. And that's pretty much taken us to the end of the show. Dave Gable will be up at midnight, going right through to 3 a.m. So if you have a mind to listen to more music, then stick around, because Dave got some good stuff for you. I'll be back next week, same time, Tuesday night, 10 to midnight, for more blues before midnight. I'm going to play some Albert Collins, John Mayall, Stevie Ray Vaughan, Cyndi Lauper, Joanna Connor, Claudia Bettinaglio, Four Day Riders Blues Band, Marshall Ball, Memphis Slim, The Paramount Trio, Chris Wilson, JB Lenore, Magic Sam Blues Band, Albert Collins, Albert King, and Diesel. So how about that? It's almost ready for you. I'm going to be back, of course, tomorrow night with Moto Chat from 7 until 8. We'll be talking about motorcycling, so listen in to get your fix. I'm going to finish off tonight with Kim Wilson and James Cotton from the album Ronnie Earl and Friends from 2001. And this is called Mighty Fine Boogie. Stay mighty fine and ride safe. I'll see you next week.

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1: Good morning. Welcome to Wednesday, the 29th of July. Minimum overnight of 8 degrees, 14 the maximum with a shower or two around town. And then for Thursday the 30th, 5 the minimum, 14 the maximum once again. Partly cloudy with a slight chance of a shower during the day. So, winter is still sticking around with us. But it doesn't matter. We'll get over it. Good morning. Welcome to Early Wednesday on the Coast. My name's Dave. I'll be your host for the next 3 hours. Playing music that'll bring back some memories, good, bad, indifferent. Music does that to us. A big thank you to Harold for another great blues program. Does a good one every week. He'll be back next week to do it for you again. So if you like your blues, in whatever shape it takes, 10 o'clock, Tuesday night, 88.7 Adelaide's Coast FM is where you need to be for blues around the coast. I'm kicking off this morning with a track called Make It Begin from Sons of the Vegetal Mother, which was the band that became Daddy Cool. Well, I thought it was the other way around, but it wasn't. The Vegetals formed in 69 and then became Daddy Cool as a side effort in 1970. And, of course, Daddy Cool quickly overtook them. So the Sons disappeared and Daddy Cool became Daddy Cool. So Sons of the Vegetal Mother with Make It Begin, and then John Stewart, Gold, and the Atlanta Rhythm Section with So Into You. It is 1 minute past, 837-11000 is the phone number. If you want to give me a call this morning, otherwise we'll get right into it. Here we go, Sons of the Vegetal Mother.

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1: 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Coming up now, Ice House with Great Southern Land, JJ Cale, Carry On, and Russell Morris with that Real Thing song.

Life's little downs, they keep coming round. Carry on, carry on. With darkness all about, you want the

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4: Yeah, good choice. 12:30 here at the Coast. It's 11 degrees outside at the moment, still going down to 8 a minimum before the sun rises. I've got the Georgia Satellites now, would keep your hands to yourself. And then Glenn Frey after that. The heat is on.

the Davy Brothers rocking down the highway from 1972. I can remember Steve Earle before that with the classic Copperhead Road from 1988 and Glenn Frey, The Heat Is On. It is 14 minutes to 1 o'clock. Here's Pete Townsend and let's see action from his album Who Came First 1972 and then Richard Clapton with Blue Bay Blues.

Okay, picked out a call saying that one was a bit hard to hear, so not quite sure. Could have been the production method or whatever, I don't know. But we'll get on to Richard Clapton. Anyway, with Blue Bay Blues, and then Roy Buchanan further on up the road.

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3: Yeah, those two sounded better. Must have been something with that Pete Townsend track. I'll have to have a look at it. Never mind. Joe Walsh now with Life's Been Good from 1978. And then two from the year before, Graham Bonnet with It's All Over Now, Baby Blue, and Little Feet with High Roller.

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0: 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Masters Apprentices with Future of Our Nation from 1972. From 1988, the Choir Boys have run to Paradise. And then from 1984, the Angels, and we've got to get out of this place.
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0: Well, we certainly try. Coming up now, another bit of a boom boom. Steppenwolf with Born to be Wild. Status Quo with Roadhouse Blues. Pardon me. And then, local band, Nick Keys and the Late Starters with What Goes Up.

Nick Keys and the Late Starters from south of Adelaide, I think. What Goes Up from their Fountainhead album from 2017. Coming up now, Billy Thorpe and the Aztecs with Most People I Know Think That I'm Crazy. Oh, you've got to be kidding. And then The Who with Magic Bus.

0: that's to come. Why tune up in the dressing room when you can tune up with an audience? So much more fun, you know, you bore them all to tears. More beer, baby. We'd like to play for you now something which we played over the other side of the island when we were here last year, wearing the same clothes, carrying the same guitars, with the same personnel and the same road manager, and all the groups using our PA, the same as last year. Driving over in the same cars. Ah, you off, are you? You off, are you? Right. It's all the same this year as was last year. And we'd like to play the same thing that we played last year. Something which all of you have probably come specially to hear from up the top of the hill down to the bottom of the hill. You have, I know. Well, you're paid to. And if you're not here, there'll be trouble. Good. This is the overture, and we expect Keith Moon, our conductor, to be here for the overture of Tommy the Rock Opera. And here he is, sir. It's obscene.
1: Rock opera. Very serious.
0: When you've got them quiet, Keith, I'll count in. I'd say they were quiet as they're going to be.

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3: Yeah, 2 o'clock, last hour of early Wednesday morning. We had The Who with Virgin of Magic Bus done live at the Isle of Wight Festival in 1970. And then Allman Brothers of Ramblin' Man from 1973. Coming right now, Tears for Fears. Everybody Wants to Rule the World. Good morning, Mango. And Lynyrd Skynyrd, Free Bird.

0: Tears for Fears, Everybody Wants to Rule the World, from 1985. And from 1973, Lynyrd Skynyrd's Free Bird. Who remembers that one? Out of the front of a Forrest Gump movie, that sequence, the whole psychedelic drug-induced thing. Amazing. All right. It's 14 minutes past 2 o'clock. It's still 11 degrees outside, according to our thermometer. So we've got a little way to go to get to 8, which is the forecast minimum for this morning. And we may get there. Actually, my telephone thermometer tells us 9 degrees, so somewhere between the two is the truth, I suppose. Not that it matters. We'll be back in just a moment.
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1: 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The Band from Uncle return by popular demand. 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
0: Yeah, here's the Jay Garlick Band with Centrefold, and then Backman Turner Overdrive. You call that a centrefold? You ain't seen nothing yet.

0: America, Adventure, a Highway from 1972 and 76, Peter Frampton. And Show Me the Way. 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
0: Yes, 2:31. Listen, come up at 3 o'clock. Cold Seas pick of the week. Istvan is filling in this morning, taking over the reins. That's going to be a good program to stick around for. Hampset, 6 o'clock with the Wednesday breakfast program. And then Peter and Jill Metzer filling in on Coast Magazine for a Wednesday morning. So there's a whole lot of stuff coming your way. It's going to be great. Information, entertainment, music, all sorts of stuff. And all especially for you, our listener. All right, coming up now, Sid Rumpo out of an album I picked up a few years ago called Boogie, a compendium of Australian sort of rhythm and blues stuff. And then Men at Work with Men with Two Hearts from their Two Hearts album from 1985, and Free with Wishing Well.

Time on Shard to See This World. It originally came out on the Morning of the Earth soundtrack in 1970. That was from Long Way to the Top, the live concert. 20 years ago now, 80s, something, really? I don't know. I'll have to check. Doesn't matter. All right, it's 8 minutes to 3 o'clock. It's time for me to start winding down. I've got Cream with Crossroads coming up. Backing that up with the Little River Band, One for the Road. So I'll go out with those two. This man is next door. He's itching to get started at 3 o'clock, so I'd better be on the dot, I suppose. Give him room to move. And then I'll be back on Sunday midnight till 3 o'clock Monday morning with my own program, The Chocolate Box. So until then, have fun, folks. Try to stay warm and dry and have a good week. I'll catch you later.

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3: The weather forecast of Wednesday, 29th of July, minimum 8, maximum 14 degrees, and a shower 2. I can tell you that at the moment is 11 degrees, so a little bit higher, but I can tell you that it's a wind chill factor, so it was, I felt much cooler than really it was. So thanks goodness my car has a heater, and by the time I arrived to the station, it heated up enough. Tomorrow, Thursday, minimum 5, maximum 14, and partly cloudy, and that's about the trend for the rest of the week. A very good morning. My name is István. I'm filling in today for Corsi's pick of the week. And a big thank you first for Dave Gable to another valuable fill-in for today. And what would you do, what would we do without Dave? And Dave told me that he would do it for free, but I shouldn't tell to the management. Well, we all doing this free because this is a community radio station, 88.7 Coast FM. The first hour of the program, we're going to outer space and, start with first with my favorite night start music, The Beacon, Blinding Lights.

No one would have believed in the last years of the 19th century that human affairs were being watched from the timeless worlds of space. No one could have dreamed we were being scrutinized as someone with a microscope studies creatures that swarm and multiply in a drop of water. Few men even considered the possibility of life on other planets. And yet, across the gulf of space, minds immeasurably superior to ours regarded this Earth with envious eyes. And slowly and surely, they drew their plans against us.

midnight on the 12th of August, a huge mass of luminous gas erupted from Mars and sped towards Earth. Across 200 million miles of void, invisibly hurtling towards us, came the first of the missiles that were to bring so much calamity to Earth. As I watched, there was another jet of gas. It was another missile starting on its way.

flare spurting out from Mars. Bright green, drawing a green mist behind it. A beautiful, but somehow disturbing sight. Ogilvy, the astronomer, assured me we were in no danger. He was convinced there could be no living thing on that remote.

came the night the first missile approached Earth. It was thought to be an ordinary falling star, but next day there was a huge crater in the middle of the common, and Ogilvy came to examine what lay there. A cylinder, 30 yards across, glowing hot, and with faint sounds of movement coming from within. Suddenly the top began moving, rotating, unscrewing, and Ogilvy feared there was a man inside trying to escape. He rushed to the cylinder, but the intense heat stopped him before he could burn himself on the metal.

It seems totally incredible to me now that everyone spent that evening as though it were just like any other. From the railway station came the sound of shunting trains, ringing and rumbling, softened almost into melody by the distance. It all seemed so safe and tranquil.

0: And this was, you guessed it, David Bowie, Space Oddity. And before him, Pink Floyd, Us and Them, from their famous, all-time famous Dark Side of the Moon LP. And I started with The Eve of the War, with The War of the World LP, from, and was Jeff Wayne, Richard Burton, he was the narrator, and Justin Haywood. It was a very, very great back in the 80s. I think it was 1986 when it came out. 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The time is 27 minutes past 3 o'clock. It is AM, so we are early morning in Adelaide. And a big thank you and hello to all our friends in Hungary and Sweden, named by Lutzi in Sweden, and Esther, Lajos, and Attila, and Agi maybe in Hungary. Thank you very much for listening me, guys. I hope you're enjoying the program, you enjoying the music I'm playing today, and we are still in outer space, but first this.
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And this was the Bee Gees, of course, Too Much Heaven. And before them, the Tornadoes, the Telstar. And the Telstar was the first communication satellite that went around the Earth in 1961, if memory serves well. 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This is Corsi's Picks of the Week, and István is filling in for him. And I'm communicating with my friends in Hungary. They're really enjoying the music I'm playing. And thank you very much, guys.

And that was, of course, Bonnie M, Night Flight to Venus. And until the break, I play you a little bit of Sputnik's Rocket Man.

0: Persze mi magyarok tudjuk, hogy ez nem Rocketman, hanem a Poljuska orosz dal, de hát a svéd Sputniks együttes máshogy interpretálta. So we Hungarians know that this is not a Rocketman, really. This is an old Russian song. It's called Polyushka, which means green fields, but the Sputniks had a different interpretation.
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0: Well, not like this.

And this was Sarah Brightman, I Lost My Heart to a Starship Trooper. And if you don't know that, Sarah Brightman was a disco queen in England, in London back in the 80s, before she married to Mr. Lloyd Webber and became Mrs. Lloyd Webber. And she went for studying, of course, opera, singing, and she was very good about it. And started with the Rocketman, with Elton John, epic song from him. 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This is Corsi's Picks of the Week, and István is filling in for him today. And the next one is another instrumental from the Sputniks, and it's called Havana Gila, and I send it to my very good friend, Laci, to Sweden.

The time is 17 minutes past 4 in the morning. You're listening 88.7 Adelaide's Coast FM. Course is Picks of the Week. And of course, today István is filling in for him while he's away. We just heard Across the Universe from the Beatles. Such a beautiful song. That was always in my favorite, one of my favorite, of course, from the Beatles. And before them, Star Wars main theme with John Williams and the London Philharmonic Orchestra, and started with How High the Moon with Gloria Gaynor. Well, the next one is Roxy Music, Avalon.

Now, until the break, Stairway to Heaven, but not from the, well, it's from Rolf Harris.

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Like in the song, the word to buy, buying a stairway to heaven. Bought. Oh no, that's broad, isn't it? That one. Well, there's lots of words have two meanings.

0: And this was originally from the Led Zeppelin, of course. I just forgot the name of it before. And this was Rolf Harris. He was a genius, but unfortunately, he did something bad and he was wiped off the history books. 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Course is Picks of the Week with István today. The time is 4:26 and it climbed up 1 degree. It's 12 degrees in Glendale.
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such a beautiful version of the fallen leaves with Korean-born Australian singer Dami Im. She's got a beautiful voice, and I used to have these songs in my mind and in my past from Yves Montand, French actor and chanson singer, but this was a brilliant version of it. Before her, we heard Nick Kershaw, Don Quixote, and I started with Moonlighting with Leo Sayer. Leo Sayer is an English-born singer. He called Australia home right now. 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Corsi is Pick of the Week, and I'm filling in for Corsi today. My name is István. The temperature is 12 degrees, and the time is 4:42. And until the break, I play you some Neil Diamond. Girl, you be a woman soon.

The saying goes, if you remember the 60s, you weren't there. So let me, Devin Wilkins, take you on a magical mystery tour from the late 50s and bring back those years of great music. To the early 70s, when you may have still been in a daze. Me searching for a heart of Wednesday at midday, those were the days when your memories of a great era of music will come racing back.

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1: Unfortunately, something wrong. The time right on 5 o'clock. 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Course is pick of the week, and István is filling up for him. So the time is 5 o'clock, of course, and 12 degrees.

Ennis was, of course, Kylie Minogue, Step Back in Time. Before her, Girls on the Avenue, Richard Clapton, and started with Petula Clark, Downtown. The time is 10 minutes past 5 o'clock, and it's 12 degrees. 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Course is pick of the week, but today István is filling in for him. I hope you're enjoying the music, what I'm playing this morning, and I'm really enjoying being here and entertaining yourself.

And that was Matthew Wilder, Break My Stride. And before him, Oasis, Wonderwall. And started with Paul Simon, You Can Call Me Al. You're listening 88.7 Adelaide's Coast FM. This is Corsi Pick of the Week, and I'm filling in for him today. My name is István. I hope you're enjoying the program, you're enjoying the music. And the phone number in the studio is 8371-1000. You can give me a phone call if you would like to have a chat or say good morning or hello. And very good morning to those people who just joined us. And the time is 5:23. And until the break, I give you a blast from the past. Rocco Granata, Marina, enjoy!

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Corsi's pick of the week, and István is filling in for him today. Cole is back next week, of course. The time is 5:41, and the temperature dropped 1 degree, 11 degrees. That was really cold when I came in, that's for sure. We just heard Crush with Jennifer Page. Before her, Jonathan King, Flirt. Jeanson with David Dundas, and started with Johnny Walklin, Black Superman. And I remember Black Superman, Cassius Clay, who used to be Muhammad Ali. And I remember he once knocked out a bull with one hit. Well, I don't know if it's true or not, but when I was young, that was in the news once. Introduce you, of course, what's going on later of the day. Right after me, please stay tuned for Wednesday Breakfast with Hamps. It's always a good, dynamic and very entertaining show. Surprise, after him, Wednesday Breakfast today, Coast Magazine, sorry, it's Peter and Jill filling in for today's program. 12 o'clock, those were the days, with a Z, with Bevan Wilkins. 2 p.m. Backtracks with John Morrissey. 4 p.m. Wednesday Drive, with Michael J. filling in today. 6 p.m. Michael at 6 with Michael Peters. 7 p.m. The Motor Chat with Cathy, Ibi and Harold Lindemann. 8 p.m. After Dinner Mix with Karen Montgomery. And 10 p.m. The Picture Showman with Mike Royans. It's a very entertaining and very rich program today. So it is really worthwhile to listen 88.7 Coast FM. And I take you until the break with a little bit of Fleetwood Mac, Everywhere.

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And this was Justice Crew, Que Sera, and before them, Me Sex, Computer Games. We have 5 minutes to go from this morning program. I had really much pleasure to play it, all the songs to you. And please stay tuned for Wednesday Breakfast with Hamps. Always a good entertainment and very good informations as well during the program. I have to say goodbye for now. I'll be back Sunday morning, normal time, Sunday Sidewalk, 9 to midday. And until then, please behave. And if you're driving a car, please be very careful because it's dark and wet outside. I finish my show with Robert Miles' instrumental music, Children. Goodbye for now.

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1: Good morning, I'm Lee Harrison. The head of the Reserve Bank is warning the board won't hesitate to hike interest rates again, if it's required, to combat stubborn inflation. Governor Michelle Bullock has delivered a speech in Sydney ahead of CPI data due out today. She's warned real wages won't increase without a lift to productivity. Governor Bullock says the outlook for the economy remains uncertain.
2: While this makes the task of monetary policy more complex, our objectives haven't changed. The board remains focused on delivering price stability and full employment.
1: The Prime Minister says a potential new oil refinery in WA would boost the country's resilience. Labor's promising $4 million towards a pre-feasibility study into building the facility. Anthony Albanese says Western Australia is the ideal location.
3: This will be, if it is successful, the first new-scale petrol refinery built in Australia since the 1960s. It would create a major boost for local jobs and manufacturing, along with our sovereign capability.
1: Ben Carroll has pledged to call a royal commission into the construction industry in his first act as the new Premier of Victoria. Stephanie Wacklewick reports.
4: Premier Ben Carroll says under his government, integrity will not be optional, warning there will be zero tolerance for anyone who misuses their positions in business, politics or the union movement.
5: Enough is enough. My first action as Premier will be to call a royal commission into the construction sector.
4: Mr Carroll has declared he is not Daniel Andrews nor Jacinta Allen after being sworn in as the 50th Premier of Victoria. In his first press conference as leader, Mr Carroll has also vowed to fast-track follow-the-money powers for IBAC, which Ms Allen had promised for next year. Integrity appears to have been the turning point, which caused Mr Carroll to change his position just weeks after he declared he couldn't be more proud to make sure his young daughter grows up, knowing he supported Jacinta Allen. Mr Carroll was elected leader unopposed and Gabrielle Williams his deputy after Sonia Kilkenny threw her hat into the ring for the leadership, then pulled out of the race at the last minute. Ms Allen believed she would have won a ballot, but said the messy contest so close to the election would only hurt the Victorian people.
6: Ben Carroll, he will have my congratulations and unqualified support.
4: Stephanie Wacklewick, State Parliament, Melbourne.
1: An American pharmaceutical company, Johnson & Johnson, is offering to pay up to $7.8 billion to settle 76,000 claims alleging its talcum products caused ovarian cancer. The company maintains the products are safe. The deal must be accepted by 95% of claimants to be finalised. This is Air News. Collingwood coach Craig McRae has put his hand up to lead South Australia's Origin team in 2027. The concept has been locked in for the next 3 years, with South Australia returning to take on Western Australia in Perth next February. McRae says he'd be open to coaching his state.
7: I'd be honoured if that was the case. Growing up watching South Australia play as a young lad to footy park on the silver seats and Kernahan kicking 10 goals, all those memories are really vivid for me and something I aspired to do as a player and was lucky enough to do that. And if I was asked to do it, I'd jump at it.
1: To rugby league now, and Tino Fa'asoa-Maloe is still yet to commit himself to Australia for the upcoming Rugby League World Cup. The Titans skipper played for the Kangaroos in last year's Ashes series, but he admits he's put off a call between playing for Australia or Samoa, the country of his heritage.
8: Look, I'm Kangaroo as it is now. I haven't looked into that. I've just been worrying about getting my body right and finding some form this year for the Titans and obviously getting through the off-field stuff and then the Origin stuff. So I haven't looked into it.
1: And tennis stars Novak Djokovic and Aryna Sabalenka are set to form a super pairing in the upcoming US Open mixed doubles. Australian Independent Radio News.
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9: And a cloudy day, medium chance of showers, most likely during the morning and afternoon. We're heading for a top of 14 degrees today in Adelaide. The outlook for tomorrow, Thursday, the 30th of July, cloudy, medium chance of showers, a top of 14 with an overnight low of 6 degrees. And for Friday, cloudy, the chance of morning fog about the northern suburbs and a top of 15 degrees. Currently in town, we're sitting on 11 degrees.
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11: Roger. Ready to move out.
9: Oh, hi there, you there out there. It's me here. No, it's not the Cape Crusader. This is Hamps, locked in and ready to go for your Wednesday breakfast right here on Coast FM. It's great to have your company this morning. I'll be with you right through until 9. And I think I've got some great music lined up for you this morning. So I do hope you can stick with me, including my Wednesday one-hit wonder, which will come in at around about 20 past 7 this morning. My triple play feature year, which I'll play just after 8:30. Plus, I'll share a bit of music knowledge along the way and a bit of fun as well. So, make sure you stay with us. I've got to say a huge thank you to Ishvan for filling in for Cole C this week. And as always, as he always does, just programs some exceptional music. You can catch Ishvan again this Sunday between 9 and 12 on Sunday Sidewalk. Okay, let's get your Wednesday breakfast dished up. Let's kick it off this morning. This is Christopher Okasek on Adelaide's 88.7 Coast FM. I'm a real

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Christopher Ocasek, and that was from 1990, from the soundtrack of the movie Pretty Woman and Real Wild Child. Chris is actually the son of Rick, who was the front man for the Cars. It's 10 minutes past 6. Good morning. This is Hamps for your Wednesday breakfast. Great to have your company. Musically this hour, I've got some John Stewart coming in a little bit later on, a classic from 1979. Also the Eagles and Olivia Newton-John also coming in, but let's keep the music rolling. Here's Men at Work from their second studio album, Cargo. 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

0: 88.7, Adelaide's Coast FM. There we go. There's a bit of funky stuff for your Wednesday morning. Bus Gags from 1976, Lowdown, from his Silk Degrees album. It wasn't actually planned to be the lead single from that album, but radio DJs preferred it over the official first release single, Lido Shuffle, which led to Lowdown being released and ultimately leading to its success. Great stuff. Men at Work before that from 1983 from their, their Cargo album and Overkill. In fact, Colin Hay performed an acoustic rendition of Overkill on an episode of Scrubs. It's 18 minutes past six. Good morning, this is Hamps. Up in just a moment, going to go back to 1982. Got Ganga Jang coming your way next on Coast FM.
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0: You're getting to be a big boy now, son. And there comes a time when we must discuss some of the mysteries of life.
1: 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What do you wish to know?

0: 88.7, Adelaide's Coast FM. That was John Stewart from 1979, Gold, from his album Bombs Away, Dream Babies. And, of course, it's Stevie Nicks there on backup vocals. Before that, Ganga Jang, a song that's quite often referred to as This Is Australia from 1982, and that was The Sounds of Them. Got a shout-out to Arthur, who, of course, is one of our regular presenters here at Coast. Of course, he hosts his program Arthur's Music Mania between 3 a.m. and 6 a.m. on Monday mornings. Just sent us a text to say that he's got it locked onto Coast and listening in this morning. Thank you so much, Arthur. My listening audience has just gone up by about 100%. Thank you, mate. I really appreciate you texting me.
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0: And a cloudy day today, medium chance of showers, most likely during the morning and afternoon. We're heading for a top of 14 degrees. The outlook for tomorrow, Thursday the 30th of July, cloudy, medium chance of showers, a top of 14 with an overnight low of 6 degrees. And currently in town, we're sitting on 12 degrees. Let's get back into the music. Here's Pilot from 1975. 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

Olivia Newton-John on Adelaide's 88.7 Coast FM from 1973, Let Me Be There, her first top 10 hit, marking a significant turning point in her career. And Elvis surprised Olivia by singing Let Me Be There during a Las Vegas show. Olivia was in the audience that night, and later she said she was absolutely blown away. Fantastic stuff. Before that, from 1975, Pilot and January. And by 1978, all the members of Pilot had actually moved on to other projects, with three of the members becoming part of the Alan Parsons project, and the lead singer David Tosh also doing some stuff for 10cc as well. It's 23 minutes away from 7 o'clock. You're with Hamps this morning for your Wednesday breakfast. I've got to tell you a true story, something that I must bring to your attention this morning. One of my mates, this is a true story, he swallowed his mobile phone. I don't even know how that's possible. True story, swallowed his mobile phone. What an idiot. Seriously, I could wring his neck. Here's the Eagles. This is Peaceful Easy Feeling on Adelaide's 88.7 Coast FM.

0: Thank you, boys. That was Hush from 1975 and Boney Maroney on Adelaide's 88.7 Coast FM. Before that, the Eagles from 1972 from their debut self-titled album and Peaceful Easy Feeling. It's a quarter to seven. You're with Hamps up in just a moment. I'm going to go back to 1980 and play a song from Stevie Wonder's Hotter Than July album. That's up next on Coast.
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Adelaide's 88.7 Coast FM from their third, well, it was the third single from their 1980 East album. That was Cold Chisel, My Baby. Before that, Stevie Wonder from 1980 from his Hotter Than July album. And that was Master Blast. It was written as a bit of a tribute to Bob Marley. And they both became friends after meeting at a 1975 concert in Jamaica. It's 3.5 minutes away from 7 o'clock. We've got news, sport and weather coming in after, well, at seven. Next hour, at around about 20 past 7, don't forget, I'll be playing my Wednesday one-hit wonder. That's coming in at around about 20 past 7 this morning. As I said, new sport and weather coming in at 7 to help get us there. Here is none other than the Ted Mulry Gang. From 1975, this is Jump in My Car, Adelaide's Coast FM.

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1: Good morning, I'm Lee Harrison. A desperate search is underway in Japan, with more than a dozen people missing in buildings which collapsed due to an earthquake. The powerful 7.1 magnitude tremor hit the Kumamoto Prefecture, causing damage to busy sites, including a shopping centre and a paper factory. More than 60 aftershocks have been recorded. Authorities say there are multiple deaths confirmed, and Japanese Prime Minister Sanae Takaichi says their focus is on saving as many people as possible.
2: I have instructed relevant ministries to assess the damage, work closely with local government under the policy of putting human life first.
1: The head of the Reserve Bank is warning interest rates could rise again to combat stubborn inflation. RBA Governor Michelle Bullock has delivered a speech in Sydney ahead of today's latest CPI figures. She's warning real wages won't increase without a lift in productivity, and the outlook for the economy remains uncertain.
3: While this makes the task of monetary policy more complex, our objectives haven't changed. The board remains focused on delivering price stability and full employment.
1: The Commonwealth has settled a workplace lawsuit that threatened to reopen the fallout from the Brittany Higgins saga. The proceedings were brought by Fiona Brown, Chief of Staff to former Liberal Minister Linda Reynolds. Ms. Brown alleged former Prime Minister Scott Morrison failed to let her defend herself against allegations of a political cover-up. The terms of the settlement remain confidential. The West Australian Greens have criticised a plan to build a new oil refinery in the state. Prime Minister Anthony Albanese has announced a $4 million feasibility study into the plan. He says it'll help reduce reliance on foreign fuel imports. Greens member Sophie McNeill says it isn't a long-term solution.
4: What this is actually about is the Prime Minister and the Premier trying to make it look like they're doing something just before petrol is about to get really expensive. So they're up there cosplaying in their high-vis and their helmets, trying to make it look like they're helping everyone, whereas actually what they should be doing is helping industry get off diesel and get onto renewables, because that's how you get energy security.
1: Harvey Norman and Latitude Finance have been ordered to pay $55 million in penalties for misleading customers. Jefferson Shaw reports.
5: Harvey Norman ran an ad campaign in 2020 and 2021 for products with no deposit and were interest-free for 60 months. However, the advertisement did not disclose a requirement to sign up for a high-limit credit card and pay associated fees. The federal court found customers entered a fundamentally different financial arrangement than promoted. Harvey Norman has been ordered to pay $35 million in penalties and the credit company Latitude Finance Australia to pay $20 million. Jefferson Shaw reporting.
1: In other news, patients using GLP-1 weight loss medications have been urged to speak to a doctor if they experience painful skin, with 13 patients in Australia reporting a sunburn-like sensation on their skin while taking the products. And temperatures in France are forecast to reach as high as 40 degrees as crews battle serious wildfires. This is Air News. Australia now has a total of 31 Commonwealth Games gold medals. Gymnast Brianna Scott won the women's beam final, while Jess Moore stunned the field to claim gold in the men's parallel bars. Speaking after her event, Scott paid tribute to the Aussie squad in Glasgow.
6: I love those girls so much. We're so close, and it's been so great to share this whole experience with all of them. It means everything to happen there.
1: That audio thanks to Channel 7. Bulldogs coach Luke Beveridge says his side will head to Perth with the intent to win when they face the top of the table Dockers on Friday night. Fremantle sit three games and percentage clear on top of the ladder and are yet to lose a game at home. Beveridge says it's a tough ask, but not impossible.
7: Like any team, they're gettable. GWS got them recently and that was impressive. It'd be great to be the first ones to be able to pull it off if that's what the equation is. No one's infallible. And that's the way we'll treat it.
1: And in rugby league, disgruntled playmaker Adam Doohehe has been brought back into the West Tigers team for Sunday's clash with Parramatta. Coach Benji Marshall naming Doohehe in his preferred position of halfback just days after he walked out when asked to play lock. Australian Independent Radio News.
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8: And a cloudy day today, medium chance of showers, most likely during the morning and afternoon. We're heading for a top of 14 degrees here in Adelaide today. The outlook for tomorrow, Thursday the 30th of July, cloudy, medium chance of showers, a top of 14 with an overnight low of 6 degrees. And for Friday, cloudy, the chance of morning fog about the northern suburbs with a top of 15 degrees. Currently in town, we're sitting on 11 degrees. Good morning, 7 o'clockers. How you doing? This is Hamps. Great to have your company this morning for your Wednesday breakfast right here on Coast. Musically, this hour, I've got Brian Cadd on the way. Also, my Wednesday one-hit wonder coming in at around about 20 past 7 this morning to kick off and open up the account this hour. Here is ZZ Top, the Bearded Boys themselves. 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

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Adelaide's 88.7 Coast FM, making a bit of a departure from their normal blues roots. ZZ Top were inspired by electronic bands like Depeche Mode, and they incorporated synthesizers and drum machines into Give Me All Your Lovin'. The music clip, you may recall, featured the iconic Eliminator car and that mysteriously... Yes, that mysterious long-bearded woman. It's 7:10. Good morning. This is Hamps for your Wednesday breakfast. Great to have your company. I've got to tell you, I am pretty excited. I am so excited. I've actually just joined the Amateur Autopsy Club. This is a real thing, okay? It's the Amateur Autopsy Club. I've just joined it, and I can't wait until tomorrow evening. It's open mic night.

0: 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That was Shawari Wadi and Under the Moon of Love. And before that, the Easy Beats. It peaked at number one on the Australian Go Sets National Top 40 in the mid-1966. And that was, of course, Sorry. It's 16 minutes past seven. Up next, we're going to go back to 1979 with Secret Service on Coast FM.
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2: Morning there. Starting to slow up on Anzac Highway at Ashford heading into the city this morning. Lots of brake lights on South Road at Mile End just near the Theberton Theatre. At Jepps Cross, slow and bumpy this morning with road plates and use Green Junction Road near Main North Road. Speed cameras setting up right now. Dawes Road at Melrose Park. 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

88.7 Adelaide's Coast FM from 1979. That was Secret Service and Oh Susie. They were formed in Stockholm, and Oh Susie went on to become number one hit in 29 countries, believe it or not. It's 22 minutes past 7. You're with Hamps this morning for your Wednesday breakfast on Coast. I got some shout-outs. Albie from Parkside rang in just to say that he's loving the music and loving the Sylvester and Junior Stings that I'm playing this morning. Also, Lauren is listening in. She's getting ready for work, and she's listening in with her pet dog, Daisy the Dachshund. And they're listening in. They've got locked onto Coast this morning as Lauren gets ready for work. Thanks so much for your call, Lauren. Much appreciated. Okay, it's time for my Wednesday one-hit wonder. Now, this song was released in 1976 by a guy who wrote TV and radio jingles. The song began its life as a jingle for Brutus Jeans commercial. And the popularity of the commercial led to the recording of a full-length song with some lyrical changes. It received substantial radio airplay, peaked at number 3 on the UK and Australian charts, number 17 on the US Billboard Hot 100, and it charted all over Western and Northern Europe, peaking at number 1 in Germany. This morning's one-hit wonder is from David Dundas, and this is actually the wrong song. Hang on a minute. I've just got to try to sort this stuff out here. Well, listen, let's just play this one, because this is a one-hit wonder as well.

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No, that wasn't my one Wednesday one-hit wonder. That was Sean Cassidy with That's Rock and Roll. But here it is right now. This is David Dundas. This is my Wednesday one-hit wonder. This is Jeans On Adelaide's 88.7 Coast FM.

0: 88.7, Adelaide's Coast FM. That was David Dundas, my Wednesday one-hit wonder with jeans on. It's 29 minutes past 7 o'clock. And, yeah, coming up in around about 10 minutes' time from now, we'll do the birthday calls for this week.
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0: And a cloudy day, medium chance of showers, most likely during the morning and afternoon. We're heading for a top of 14 degrees. The outlook for tomorrow, Thursday the 30th of July, cloudy, medium chance of showers, a top of 14 with an overnight low of 6 degrees. And right now we're sitting on 11 degrees in town. Yeah, I went to the doctor last week and the doctor told me that apparently I was going deaf. I'll tell you what, that news was hard to hear.

Better music and more variety. Adelaide's 88.7 Coast FM. That was Skyhawks from 1975. What was released as a single from their second studio album, Ego Is Not a Dirty Word, and it was produced by Ross Wilson and peaked at number 2 on the national charts. Great song, wasn't it? And before that, from 1974, Carly Simon teaming up with her then husband, James Taylor, and Mockingbird. It was originally recorded by the R&B duo Innes and Charlie Fox in 1963, and of course, Carly and JT, they released that cover version of Mockingbird on the 7th of January 1974, and it was the lead single from Carly's fourth studio album, Hotcakes.

Okay, it's time to check out who's having birthdays today, this Wednesday, the 29th of July, 2026. And, well, in fact, we have no Coast FM members listed on our birthday register this morning. But I'll tell you what, if you are celebrating a birthday today, we hope you have a fantastic day. Many happy returns and best wishes from the entire Coast FM team. Now, if you'd like to have your birthday called out on air, it's as simple as becoming a Coast FM member, and we'll be sure to call out your name on the day of your birthday. If you'd like some more details on that, we'll just simply contact the office here at Coast FM during office hours on 83715887. Now, I normally at this time read out a couple of celebrities who are having birthdays on this particular day, and there's no one of great significance that I could come across that's actually having a birthday today. But I can tell you that it was on this day back in 1974 that Cass Elliot, the booming voice behind the Mamas and the Papas, collapsed in London, and she tragically died of a heart attack at the age of 32. She had just wrapped up a performance, and despite rumours of a fatal sandwich, the coroner confirmed that she actually died of natural causes. She was a larger-than-life personality, and as a bit of a tribute to Mama Cass Elliot, here is the Mamas and the Papas. This is Creek Alley on Adelaide's 88.7 Coast FM.

0: 88.7 Adelaide's Coast FM. That was the Mamas and the Papas from 1967 and Creek Alley. It's 16 minutes away from 8 o'clock. I've got to say a shout out to our regular team listening in from Canberra this morning, to Will and Tiff. Thanks for listening in, guys. I got us locked on the radio there in the office this morning. Thank you so much for listening in again. Really appreciate you tuning in every Wednesday morning. Okay, up in just a moment. From 1972, you're going to go back with some Elvis Presley. That's up next on Coast FM.
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5: 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The Queens of Country Music by Amber Joy Poulton and The Holy Two. 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

88.7 Adelaide's Coast FM from 1972, Elvis Presley, Burning Love. The song was originally recorded by Arthur Alexander in 1971, but it failed to chart. Elvis's cover transformed it into a major hit. It's 11 minutes away from 8 o'clock. I had a phone call just a moment ago from John Forster, one of our presenters here. He presents Tuesday Drive here at Coast, and John just rang me to let me know that there is a major car accident on the corner of Waterloo Corner Road and the Salisbury Highway. So if you are in that vicinity, you may want to avoid it. He said there's about 7 police cars, ambulance, and goodness knows what else there. It's a bit of a mess. So if you are driving around that area, the corner of Waterloo Corner Road and the Salisbury Highway, there is a huge bingle there at the moment, and the police are trying to divert the traffic there at the moment. So, try to avoid that as best you can. Let's go back now to 1979. This is Ricky Lee Jones on Adelaide's Coast FM. This is Chucky's In Love, if you don't mind. Thank you very much.

0: Hey, Rocky, watch me pull a rabbit out of my hat.
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0: 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Presto!
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88.7 Adelaide's Coast FM. That was Sutherland Brothers and Quiver from 1975, The Arms of Mary. It's 3 minutes away from 8 o'clock. We've got new spot and weather coming in. 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

0: Keep out the wind, rain and sun with outdoor blinds up to 12 metres wide. 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
1: This is Air News South Australia. Good morning, I'm Steve Barker. Police have confirmed a child they're looking for in a major search operation off South Australia's coast is just 3 months old. The bodies of the boy's mother and sister were found floating in the ocean after authorities were called to Cape Northumberland, about 400 kilometres southeast of Adelaide. Authorities have also confirmed the girl who died was under 3 years of age, while the mother was a 36-year-old from Compton near Mount Gambier. Police believe the younger child is missing in the water. Residents on a leafy eastern suburban street in Adelaide, located just metres away from Mitcham Primary School, are living in fear because of aggressive behaviour. Locals on Ashbourne Avenue in Kingswood have told the Advertiser that a woman living in a housing trust property on the street has been displaying disorderly behaviour since the beginning of the year. One mother says her teenage daughter has been forced to move out of her bedroom at the front of the home because the regular late-night outbursts are scary. The mother says they personally hand-delivered a letter of complaint to the Housing Trust, as well as emailing CCTV footage of various incidents in April, but have only just received a response. A man's been arrested over a fatal crash involving a young motorcycle rider at Gawler. Police and emergency services were called to Main North Road, just near Gawler Caravan Park, after a collision between a Holden station wagon and a Harley-Davidson motorcycle. The rider, a 26-year-old Williston man, died at the scene. The 68-year-old driver, allegedly behind the wheel of the station wagon, sustained minor injuries and was arrested yesterday after an investigation by major crash officers. The Gawler driver has been charged with causing death by dangerous driving and issued with an instant loss of licence until further notice. He received bail and is set to face the Elizabeth Magistrates Court in September. Millions of West Australian bees have been trucked over the border to provide critical pollination for South Australia's almond industry. Sarah Patterson explains.
2: Varroa mite has had a devastating impact on bee colonies in Australia's eastern states, leading to a shortfall in plant pollination. WA, though, remains free of the parasite. Now, as the ABC reports, healthy bees from WA have been transported in road trains across the Nullarbor to help pollinate South Australian almond trees, with WA beekeepers sending more than 7,500 beehives over. Sarah Patterson, Air News.
1: Facial recognition technology, which is being used instead of digital or paper tickets in places like the US for NFL games and college sports, is expanding to Australia. It's being explored by AFL clubs, having already been an option at the Australian Open since 2024 through Ticketmaster. American company Wicket, which owns the technology being used in Australia, says it helps tackle congestion at event entry points by making things much quicker. To Air Sport, Melbourne will play host to a Super Saturday in round 23, with three games played in the city in the one day, including an historic MCG double game. All three matches will feature Victorian-based sides and will involve teams looking to either lock in a wild card spot or cement a position within the top six. The AFL will announce its fixture for rounds 23 and 24 today. And Brisbane Lions defender Ty Gallop has been slapped with a three-week ban by the AFL tribunal after pleading guilty to serious misconduct. Gallop, the 20-year-old, referred directly to the tribunal following the incident in the second quarter of Sunday's game at the Gabba when he lifted Port Adelaide forward Mitch Georgiades off the ground before pushing him back into the turf. Wednesday the 29th, I'm Steve Barker and this is Air News South Australia.
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3: And a cloudy day today. Medium chance of showers, most likely during the morning and afternoon, heading for a top of 14 degrees today in Adelaide. The outlook for tomorrow, Thursday the 30th of July, cloudy, medium chance of showers, a top of 14 with an overnight low of 6 degrees. And for Friday, cloudy, the chance of morning fog about the northern suburbs, a top of 15 degrees. Right now in town, we're sitting on 11 degrees. Good morning, 8 o'clockers. How you doing? This is Hamps for your Wednesday breakfast on Coast. It's great to have your company. Got a shout out to Fred, who called in a little bit earlier this morning, and he is the barbecue king, and he called in just to say good day. He's loving the music and he listens to Coast 24 hours, 7 days a week. Good on you, Fred. Love the call, mate. Really appreciate it. Musically this hour, I've got some Sweet coming in. Also a classic from Little River Band from 1977. Also, don't forget, just after 8:30 this morning, my Triple Play feature year. That's coming in just after 8:30 this morning. To help get us there, though, here is Bruce Springsteen. From back in the USA, this is Glory Days on Adelaide's Coast FM.

Better music, more variety. Adelaide's 88.7 Coast FM from 1984. That was, of course, Bruce Springsteen, the fifth single from his Back in the USA album and Glory Days. It's 10 past eight. Got a shout out to my daughter Chelsea and the grandkids, Kyrie and Luke, out there at Paralowie. Chelsea is getting the kids ready for school at the moment. Kyrie and Luke heading off to school. Good morning, guys. Thank you so much for tuning in this morning. And I've got a bit of a story about Kyrie. She was doing her homework the other night, and it was history homework, and she said to me, she said, "Gramps, what do you know about Galileo?" And I said, "He was just a poor boy from a poor family."

0: Dusty Springfield on Adelaide's 88.7 Coast FM from her 1968 album Dusty in Memphis, the son of a preacher man. Before that, Dave Edmunds from 1975, a song that topped the US Billboard Hot 100 on the 3rd of May in 1975. It peaked at number 33 here in the Australian charts, and that was Girls Talk. 16 past 8. Up in just a moment, going to go back to 1975 from their Demolition Boulevard album. I've got The Suite up next on Coast FM.
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2: Morning there at Salisbury. A nasty truck crash causing delays in Park Terrace at the Salisbury Highway. Some road closure through there this morning. That'll be very slow. Avoid if you can. Wingfield, urgent electrical works. Cormac Road near South Road speeds at 40. Slowing up South Road at Tonsley as you get off the Southern Expressway. And early morning camera today, Bartley Terrace at Westlake Shore. 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

0: 88.7 Adelaide's Coast FM from their 1977 Diamantina Cocktail album. That was the Little River Band, Help Is On Its Way. Before that, Richard Clapton from 1978, Capricorn Dancer. And to kick off that little, little bit there, that was The Suite from 1975. And Fox on the Run. It was officially released as a single in March of 1975, although it did appear on their Demolition Boulevard album in 1974. It was the first time that the band members had actually written and produced a single for themselves, as opposed to usually relying on the talents of Mike Chapman and Nicky Chinn, who wrote and produced a lot of their music. It's 29 minutes away from 9 o'clock.
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0: And it's a cloudy day today, medium chance of showers, most likely during the morning and afternoon, heading for a top of 14 degrees. The outlook for tomorrow, Thursday, the 30th of July, cloudy, medium chance of showers, a top of 14 with an overnight low of 6 degrees. And currently in town, we're sitting on 11 degrees. All right, it's time for my triple play feature year. Let's just take a look at some of the major events that took place during this year. Jimmy Carter was inaugurated as the 39th President of the United States during this year. Also, here in Australia, a referendum was held to decide Australia's national song, to which Advance Australia Fair was voted as the national anthem for Australia. The miniseries Roots captivated over 130 million viewers during this year. Also, Queen Elizabeth II, she celebrated her silver jubilee, and it was marked with celebrations throughout the UK and the Commonwealth, 25 years since her ascension. The release of Star Wars premiered at the movies, which changed the science fiction genre, and other movies that we had us flocking to the cinemas included Saturday Night Fever, Close Encounters of the Third Kind, Smoking and the Bandit, and The Deep. And it was sadly during this year, on the 16th of August, that we lost the King of Rock and Roll, Elvis Presley, passing away at the age of 42 years of age. The triple play feature year is, of course, 1977, and to kick off our 1977 triple play this morning, a song that reached number 3 on the Australian national charts. This is Supercharge, and this is You Gotta Get Up and Dance, 88.7 Adelaide Coast FM.

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0: 98.7 Adelaide's Coast FM wrapping up my triple play feature year this morning from 1977. That was, of course, Boney M. Ma Baker telling the story of Ma Baker, the notorious American criminal in the early 1930s. And she and her sons were responsible for numerous robberies, and she died in 1935 during the longest shootout in FBI history. And before that, Andy Gibb, a song that was written by his big brother Barry Gibb, and that was, of course, I Just Want to Be Your Everything. And to kick it off, from 1977, of course, Supercharge and You've Got to Get Up and Dance. The song really only had success here in Australia, predominantly due to its airplay, and it received a lot of airplay on Countdown. It reached number 3 on the Australian charts. Outside of that, very little success anywhere else. It was a great song. 16 minutes away from 9, Rob McLennan is not in the chair this week for our Wednesday magazine program, but you know what? We've got a special thing for you this morning. You've heard of Sonny and Cher? No, not these guys. Ernie and Ding Dong? No, not even close. Johnny Cash and June Carter? Don't even come close to these guys. We've got Peter and Jewel from our Saturday morning, Saturday in the Park. They're stepping in for Rob today to do Coast Magazine. That's after 9 this morning. So we're really looking forward to that. Hey, listen, I've got to tell you something. This was really embarrassing, and this is what happened to me on the weekend. I went to an antique auction up in the Adelaide Hills. Very embarrassing, yeah. 4 people actually put a bid on me.
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88.7 Adelaide's Coast FM. That was, of course, Maxine from Sharon O'Neill. It's 5 minutes away from 9 o'clock. I just had a phone call a few moments ago. I must tell you this, that there is a traffic hold-up on Hallett Cove, or sort of coming down from Hallett Cove. I think it's regarded as Cement Hill, commonly referred to as Cement Hill. I'm not from the south side of the city, so I'm just doing this as best I can. But as you're coming down from Hallett Cove on the main road, sort of heading towards Seacliff or Brighton, the traffic is banked right up, so you might want to avoid that and go along Majors Road, okay? So that's as you're coming through down that that main road. Let's get back into the music right now. Here is Cat Stevens. This is another Saturday night, Adelaide's Coast FM.

better music, more variety, Adelaide's 88.7 Coast FM. That was, of course, Cat Stevens, Another Saturday Night from 1974. It's 2 minutes away from 9 o'clock. That's it for me for this morning. Thank you so much for your company. Thanks for all the calls, the text messages. I'll be back again next Wednesday morning between 6 and 9 for Wednesday breakfast here on Coast. We've got Jill and Peter in the chair. They're coming in after 9 this morning for your Coast magazine.

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1: Good morning, I'm Lee Harrison. A large-scale search and rescue operation's underway after a magnitude 7.1 earthquake hit Japan. Reid Button reports.
2: The shake came on hard and fast. Japan's meteorological agency registering a 7.1 magnitude earthquake hitting Kyushu Island in the country's south. There was chaos inside supermarkets, and at one shopping centre, a suspected gas explosion caused the collapse of the second floor. Search and rescue crews have remained there through the night looking for survivors. At least 10 are reported missing. There are fears too for workers at a paper factory. Bridges have been destroyed and at least one freight train derailed. Damage everywhere across Japan's second most populous island. Reid Butler, Los Angeles.
1: Mortgage holders are being advised to check their offset account is properly linked to their home loan. Australia's corporate regulator has found an increasing number of banks failing to manage offset accounts. ASIC chairperson Sarah Court says it's costing mortgage holders millions of dollars in promised savings.
3: And to date, we know that $55 million has been compensated to customers where banks have failed to get these linkages right, and that amount is increasing.
1: A Melbourne man suspected to be a key link in the importation of hundreds of kilos of ice and cocaine to Australia each month has been unmasked. Kiara Parker reports.
4: The Australian Federal Police have been hunting James Robert Charles Timms since he was last seen in Sunshine a year ago. The Herald Sun reports the 38-year-old fugitive is allegedly providing Australian criminals with tech support and cryptocurrency money laundering services from offshore. He's now living in the Middle East, allegedly coordinating the shipment of hundreds of kilograms of cocaine to Australia each month, charging a 20% fee for every successful delivery. Timms is also suspected of providing crucial communication support for an Iraqi cartel that's ordered more than 30 firebombings at bars and strip clubs in Melbourne this year. Kiara Parker, Melbourne.
1: A first-of-its-kind study is highlighting how common pregnancy loss is across Australia. Research by the Australian Institute of Health and Welfare shows 3 in 10 women who gave birth in 2022 previously had at least one miscarriage. Around 10% had two or more miscarriages. Spokesperson Deanna Eldridge says the study also highlights the need for better data to improve care during pregnancy.
5: Our study identified 4 main data gaps. These relate to how often pregnancy loss occurs across Australia, access to and quality of pregnancy loss care, impacts of pregnancy loss on quality of life, and access to trustworthy and appropriate information.
1: Qantas has completed what's believed to be the longest ever commercial flight, lasting 24 hours and 24 minutes. And 13 Australian patients have reported feeling a sunburn-like sensation on their skin while taking GLP-1 weight loss medications. This is Air News. Collingwood coach Craig McRae has put his hand up to lead South Australia's Origin team in 2027. The concept has been locked in for the next 3 years, with South Australia returning to take on Western Australia in Perth next February. McRae says he'd be open to coaching his state.
6: I'd be honoured if that was the case. Growing up watching South Australia play as a young lad at Footy Park on the silver seats and Kernahan kicking 10 goals, all those memories are really vivid for me and something I aspired to do as a player, and was lucky enough to do that. And if I was asked to do it, I'd jump at it.
1: To rugby league now, and Tino Fa'asoa-Maloe is still yet to commit himself to Australia for the upcoming Rugby League World Cup. The Titans skipper played for the Kangaroos in last year's Ashes series, but he admits he's put off a call between playing for Australia or Samoa, the country of his heritage.
7: Look, I'm Kangaroo as it is now. I haven't looked into that. I've just been worrying about getting my body right and finding some form this year for the Titans, and obviously getting through the off-field stuff and then the Origin stuff. So I haven't looked into it.
1: And tennis stars Novak Djokovic and Aryna Sabalenka are set to form a super pairing in the upcoming US Open mixed doubles. Australian Independent Radio News.
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8: Good morning, everyone. Well, the temperature for this morning, maximum 14, cloudy, medium chance of showers most likely during the morning and afternoon. Tomorrow, max 14, once again, possible shower, medium chance of light winds. And Friday, 15, cloudy, morning fog about the northern suburbs and light winds. And the current temperature is 12 degrees.
9: Good morning to you. Welcome to the first hour of Wednesday Coast Magazine. And you'll be with Jill and Peter till noon today. And we're filling in for Rob McClellan. No interviews today, but next week we'll be filling in. And we've got a couple of interviews lined up then. All right. 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And yes, we're proud to have them as our sponsors. We're going to start the show off this morning with Steely Dan and Hey 19.

0: And that was Steely Dan with Hey 19. A big thanks to Haps for doing Wednesday Coast, not Wednesday, Wednesday Breakfast, of course. We're doing Wednesday Coast magazine. Yeah, we're having a great time at the moment, Julie.
1: Well, I've put my teeth back in now.
0: It's a good start for us. What have we got next?
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